Heaven from DJ Sammy. This is Magic Radio. Love that stripped back version of a club classic. Perfect if you're just sort of lying in bed, but you really wish you were still in the club. It's Miri Green here in for Paul Hayes. You can get us online on DAB, on the Rayo app and on your smart speaker. It's Magic Radio, so you know you're going to love the music. Here we play the best variety from the 80s to now. So I'm going to follow that up with some MJ.

or evergreen. Your black, white, beige, Chola descent. Your Lebanese, your Orient. Whether life's disabilities left you outcast, but leader teased. Rejoice and love yourself today, cause baby, you were born this way.

Oh, those Wilson sisters have got some great voices, haven't they? That is Heart and Alone on Magic Radio. Miri Green here with you till the morning when Gok and Harry will take over. Of course, they are doing some school run shout outs. So if you're going to be in the car with some young people, maybe stick Magic Radio on. And also to celebrate the back to school season on Magic Radio, Tom and Kat want to hear your classroom confessions. Yeah. What did you get up to at school that you need to get off your chest today? Let Tom and Kat know. They'll be doing it every day next week. The best ones will win a month-long subscription to HelloFresh. Oh, my goodness. What skeletons are we going to find in closets? Here at the Spice Girls now. I love this one. It's To Become One on Magic Radio.

0: Radio. Taylor Swift before that as well, because here we like to play the best variety from the 80s to now. So I can play Taylor Swift, Nick Kershaw, and then follow it up with TLC.
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6: And now, the weather.
7: Outside, gloomy skies, a persistent drizzle, and a chilly wind blowing from the west, north, east, and south.
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0: had to play some George Ezra because the rock choir did Green Green Grass at the Village Fete on Saturday. I loved it. Oh, it's so gorgeous. Coming up next on Magic Radio, I'm going to be playing you music from the likes of the Backstreet Boys, some Spandau Ballet as well, and George Michael. It's Miri Green here in for Paul Hayes till the morning.
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1: It's another whopper from Ed Sheeran, Shape of You on Magic Radio. Good morning, it's Miri Green here. It is Monday. I know, Paul Hayes will be back tomorrow. I'm covering for him just for today. Do you hope you're having a good day so far? Maybe you've only just woken up, opened your eyes, you're just getting ready to start a really early shift. Perhaps it's the other way around. You could be on your way back, just trying to keep your eyes open, waiting to get into bed. Well, stick with us. We're online, we're on DAB, we're on the Rayo app, and of course on your smart speaker too. It's some George Michael, one of my favourites. It's Freedom 90.

No Doubt and Don't Speak on Magic Radio. Good morning. It's Miri Green here. Now, if you happen to be working later on today, or in the week from 9 till 5 at any point, make sure you stick Magic Radio on, okay? Because between 9 and 5, Monday to Friday, we have a no-repeat workday, which means we guarantee we will not play the same song twice between 9 and 5 o'clock, Monday to Friday. It's pretty self-explanatory. But why do we do it? So that you get to hear more of your favourite songs. Alex Warren's on the way, and this is Kate Bush.

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2: 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Our colors will fade.

0: CC Peniston giving it some welly in the early hours. It's finally on Magic Radio. Miri here with Phil Collins coming up. Got a great track from Plan B lined up before 3 o'clock as well. Stay exactly where you are. Magic
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9: Outside, gloomy skies, a persistent drizzle, and a chilly wind blowing from the west, north, east, and south.
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0: 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I'll be back at 4 after Billy Joel, Katy Perry and Lady Gaga next.
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12: Outside, gloomy skies, a persistent drizzle, and a chilly wind blowing from the west, north, east and south.
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Rihanna and Diamonds. Good morning. It's Miri Green in for Paul Hayes. I hope you're doing well. If you've just woken up, are you thinking, oh, not a Monday? Don't worry. You've started the day in the best way possible with Magic Radio in your ears. Coming up, we've got Bon Jovi. We've got Britney Spears, Natalie Imbruglia too. Here we play the best variety from the 80s to now. But let's ease you into your day so far. Here's Savage Garden.

0: Before you go, there's something I want you to have.
1: Oh, it's beautiful. But wait a minute, isn't this...
0: Yeah, yes it is.
1: But I thought the old lady dropped it into the ocean in the air.
0: Well, baby, I went down and got it.

Natalie Imbruglia and Torn on Magic Radio. If you've got a long day ahead of you today, make sure you're listening to Magic Radio from 9 o'clock, because we have a no repeat work day. It's our promise to you that we will not repeat the same song twice between 9 and 5 o'clock, Monday to Friday. We do it every single week. And what does it mean for you? Well, it means you get to hear more of your favourite songs, obviously. I'm Miri Green. I'm in for Paul Hayes today. Coming up, we've got some Miles Smith. But first, I fancy a bit of 80s. It's Human League.

0: if you weren't awake yet already. That's probably done the job. Robbie Williams, let me entertain you. This is Magic Radio, where we play the best variety from the 80s to now. So with that in mind, I'm going to play you some Stevie Wonder and The Fray, all before five. Magic
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0: 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It's Magic Radio. Miri here with another hour before Gok and Harriet take over. Madonna, Adele and Leanne Rimes all coming up. And that's just in the next 20. Magic
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Can't Fight the Moonlight. Leanne Rimes on Magic Radio. That just reminds me of being a kid, going around my friends, playing on the dance mat. Did you do that? Good morning. It's Miri Green in for Paul Hayes. I wonder if Paul Hayes has ever been on a dance mat. That I would love to see. Roxette's coming up. I've got Bonnie Tyler as well. And don't forget, if you need to leave the house anytime soon, take us with you. 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

Bonnie Tyler on Magic Radio. Holding out for a hero. Well, you won't need to hold out for long because Gok and Harriet will be back at 6 o'clock, getting you ready for the day in the best way possible. There'll also be more school-run shout-outs, and it's kids playing the reflex. Isn't it funny how kids are actually better at the reflex than adults sometimes? Plus, they might have something festive to tell you about. I mean, Gok and Harriet, not the kids. Make Gok and Harriet your choice later on when you're heading out the door. They are here on Magic Radio from 6. I'm Miri Green, and they are No Mercy.

0: Rick Astley and Together Forever. 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You can always listen to us online on DAB, on the Rayo app and on your smart speaker. Maria McKee is on the way. Anna will be hearing from Emily Sande as well just before 6 o'clock. Great song from her to get you ready for the day. It's coming up.
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0: Emily Sandé next to me on Magic Radio. Well, it's just about 6 o'clock. So, Gok and Harriet are coming up next. Have a wicked Monday and a great week. Paul's back tomorrow. Take care.
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16: The top stories this hour. A police dispersal order's in place after hundreds of protesters gathered in Portsmouth. It's after 140 migrants in one small boat were intercepted in the English Channel yesterday and taken there. Demonstrators have been trying to stop the new arrivals being sent to a processing centre in Kent. The Chancellor will unveil a £150 million fund for fast-growing northern firms later. John Healey will set out plans to boost growth through an active state with more investment outside the UK's biggest cities. But the UK's borrowing costs rose sharply on the markets last week. Business Secretary Jonathan Reynolds insists Labour will build the economy.
17: Yes, the cost of living is a priority for him, of course it is, but so is the cost of doing business. And there is no taxation answer that will meet the British people's expectations on social care or defence or public services. We need a stronger economy.
16: Three people have been arrested after a car hit three cyclists on a road in Kent, killing two of them. It happened in the village of Cobham near Gravesend yesterday morning. Two men aged 20 and 21 are being held on suspicion of causing death by dangerous driving. A 19-year-old woman's been detained on suspicion of assisting an offender. Five people are dead and five others seriously injured after an Amazon cargo plane overshot the runway while attempting to land in Miami. The Boeing 767-300 was coming into land from Puerto Rico and hit vehicles on the ground. Miami's fire chief, Ray Jadala, says crews were on the scene within seconds.
18: The airplane did strike a couple of vehicles. A couple of victims were actually trapped in the vehicles. In addition to that, we had a very complex fire. Engine compartments that were on fire, including a search and rescue of the pilot and co-pilot that were trapped in this aircraft.
16: Amazon says it's working to understand how the crash happened. And schools in England must now publish their allergy management policies. They also have to have things like EpiPens available for emergencies under Benedict's Law.
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16: Southern and central areas staying dry and bright. Wet and windy in the north with highs of 23. That's the latest. I'm Maria Greenwood.
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0: 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Magic Radio Breakfast done on Friday. We paid out a life-changing amount of cash on Make Me a Winner to Leona. She's a nurse who will now emigrate to Australia with her partner Jordan and four kids. We are sorry to lose you, Leona, but we wish you all the luck in the world. You'll never guess what she was doing when she got the call.
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0: road.
1: Oh, well done. You lasted seconds.
0: You can shut up. You've started already.
1: I've got one.
0: Good morning.
1: Welcome back.
0: I've only got one side of my headphones that are working.
1: Harry,
0: I'm just letting you know what's happening.
1: Harry Judd broke that. Actually, he he did mention that. I put a ticket in for that. I don't know what's happened to that.
0: What's happened? Good morning, everyone.
1: Hi.
0: Hello.
1: Nice to have you back.
0: Oh, it's gorgeous to be back. It's a bit of a shock to the system getting up super early.
1: I know.
0: But it's been, how many weeks has it been? How many years?
1: I guess you've been off for 2 weeks, but 3 weeks. The way it works, I haven't seen your face for five long weeks.
0: And I have forgotten about your wardrobe until now. What a treat.
1: Do you know what? I thought about that last night and I thought, no, Harriet, don't bow to the pressure.
0: No, no, you don't need to because you always look gorgeous. It's lovely to see. It's nice to be back with the team. Hello, everyone.
1: It's great to have you here. And now it's time for your 6:30 wake-up track.
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1: All right, you're time for your Wake Up Track. It's a brilliant, brilliant Wham track. I would say probably their biggest track, really.
0: Yeah, I would say so. It's actually my favourite.
1: It
0: is my favourite. It's between this and Club Tropicana, I think this is my favourite. Now, we know by now that this song was inspired by a note left by Andrew Ridgeley to his parents, telling them to wake him up before they went out, which is very simple, isn't it? Because it is called Wake Me Up Before You Go-Go. So it's pretty much what it is on the tin, really, isn't it?
1: But did you know it was recorded entirely in one take?
0: I did.
1: That's cool.
0: I did know that. And did you know it was Wham's first American hit and sold over 2 million copies? And did you know...
1: Everyone knows that.
0: We're going to play it now.

0: 6:30 wake-up trap for a Monday morning, and if that hasn't done the job, what have we got in the locker?
1: Well, us together, back again for our September brand new term. Good morning, everyone. It's Magic Radio Breakfast with Harriet Scott and me, Auntie Gok. It's lovely to be back. I've not stopped. I've got so many stories to tell you of all the parties, all the raving which
0: Great.
1: Has been going on.
0: Amazing.
1: A little trip to Amsterdam, which I will tell you all about, and a trip to Portugal.
0: Oh.
1: Hello, check me out. Look at me, high flying.
0: Where did you go in Portugal?
1: I went to, oh God, the most boring town in the world called Estoril.
0: Don't say that.
1: No, I'm just going to say, for me it was.
0: Okay.
1: I'm sorry.
0: Was there no shopping?
1: I mean, there was shopping if you wanted to buy yourself a sailor's cap. If you wanted a sailor's cap and a pair of sailor's trousers, it was pretty much like, I'm not really Marine Wan. I'm more like...
0: You're not a sailor.
1: No, I'm not a sailor. Well, sometimes I'm a sailor. Anyway, it's my turn for my 1 minute. You know where I nearly went there, don't you?
0: I mean...
1: Yeah, you know.
0: Yeah.
1: Yeah, Captain Pugwash. It's my turn for the 1 minute of wisdom, my first one in 5 weeks. You'll be pleased to know. You're going to hear that coming up in just a moment.
0: I wish we could just do it now. I can't wait. I don't know about you. Right, Katy Perry on the way, also the Backstreet Boys. Good morning. It is Monday morning, 25 to 7. That's kind of all you need to know for now. Magic
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1: Long queues now shed south on the M1 in Northamptonshire. An overturned lorry has blocked lanes 3 and 4 just south of Northampton and the A45 at Junction 15. And long queues hanging out of London on the M4. All traffic being held to move an accident between Junction 3 for Hayes and Heathrow at Junction 4. So lengthy delays hanging out of Stansted Airport as shed south on the M11. Although this morning's accident is now on the hard shoulder between Junction 8 for Bishop Stortford and Harlow North at Junction 7A. That's the latest. I'm Louisa Gale.

0: It's Katy Perry and Raw. It's Magic Radio Breakfast with Gokwan and Harriet Scott. He's back.
1: Good morning, everyone. Have you missed me? I can tell that you have. Stop it. I've missed you too. No, you put the phone down first.
0: We have missed you.
1: I've missed you too. I've missed this. I've missed doing the 1 minute of wisdom. It's a very special one today. We do this every single morning. You know this already.

0: won't go over the logistics, but prayer positions, please, everyone. Deep breath in. My simple 1 minute of wisdom.
1: Can we
0: today,
1: breathe out?
0: No. You've gone blue. My simple 1 minute of wisdom is ignore the no entry sign. Just go for it, is what I say. I was in Amsterdam last week with a couple of friends. We took a pedalo. We had the option of taking a big...
1: I saw this.
0: It was the funniest thing ever. We had the option of going on a very bougie boat where they serve you champagne and oysters and caviar. And I said to the girls, no. We're going to take the pedalo and you two are going to take me on a pedalo. And so they got in the front, I got in the back. And if you're in the back of a pedalo, if you've ever been on one, you don't do anything. You just lay there. You look great. You look fabulous. And everyone at the front does all the work. And there was a sign saying no entry down one of the canals. And we just decided we were going to ignore it because we thought it'd be really fun, which is probably a bit reckless now thinking about it. But anyway, we did. I have never laughed so much in my entire life because we caused a complete standstill at one of the main cross canals. Mm-hmm. Is it called a cross canal?
1: Yeah.
0: Crossroads. Well. And there were tears rolling down our faces. It was brilliant. And it made me think to myself, do you know what? This is probably the thing that we shouldn't have done. And it was a little bit reckless. And obviously we were very safe. But in life, if it says no entry, it probably means it's loads of fun down there. Mm-hmm. So sometimes have a little peep, put your head around the corner, have a little look and just experience the no entry sign, because if someone says you can't do it, it probably means you should.

0: Oh, Elton John there. Oh, don't be blue, Elton. It's Monday morning. It's the beginning of a new season. It's all very... We've not even talked about all the new clothes that are in the shops.
1: I know, it's dangerous.
0: I know, I've been here for an
1: hour.
0: Oh, it's so exciting. My headphones are working. It's a miracle. Look at that. Oh, my... There is a God. Good morning, everyone.
1: Good morning.
0: It's Magic F... No, it's Magic Radio. I don't know what I'm saying.
1: You've only been gone for 2 weeks.
0: The chaos is back. I'm still Gokwan. Are you still Harriet Scott?
1: I am. We've established the only thing that's... We haven't seen each other for 5 weeks. The only thing that's changed, I've got a thermos cup.
0: She does. It was believe it or not, right? So this is the highlight of our chat. As soon as I walked into the studio... Harriet said, oh, hi, good morning, I've got a new thermos cup. And then she said, don't tip it upside down, there's a nice drink in there.
1: Yeah, don't. Yeah, he was like, can I touch it? I was like, no. This week on Magic Radio Home Time, Tom and Kat are giving you the chance to win a big TV, a sound bar, and your own karaoke machine, all thanks to Disney's Moana.
0: That's right. The live action version of Disney's Moana is finally available exclusively to buy on Amazon Prime Video, Apple TV, and Sky Store app from tomorrow.
1: So if you're looking for a film for the whole family, it's going to love. This is the one for you.
0: Yeah, Tom and Kat will tell you all about it and give you chances to win all this week on Magic Radio Home Time.
1: I bet you've missed the Daily Double Dose.
0: Yes.
1: Well, it's on the way with big news from the World Skimming Stones Championship.
0: Yeah, and talking about a very big birthday. Radio.
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15: The top stories this hour. Hundreds of demonstrators have been trying to stop migrants from leaving Portsmouth after they arrived in a small boat. They blocked roads for hours, with Hampshire police putting a dispersal order in place. These people told us why they joined the protest.
16: Because why are we letting them in our country? Why are they allowed to just come over?
17: What's going on? This will protect our country from invasion. That's what's happening. From rapists and murderers. That's what's going on.
15: The government condemned the behaviour, calling it intimidating and thuggish. On Saturday, a crowd dressed in black wearing balaclavas blocked road access to the Port of Dover. The Chancellor's giving a speech later explaining how he intends to accelerate the world's fifth biggest economy. John Healey will set out how he views some of the economic challenges the UK faces, but with the backdrop of rising borrowing costs globally. Three people are under arrest after a car hit three cyclists in Cobham near Gravesend, leaving two dead. It happened yesterday morning in the Kent village. Two men aged 20 and 21 are being questioned on suspicion of causing death by dangerous driving, while a 19-year-old woman's being held on suspicion of helping an offender. Schools in England must now publish their allergy management policies. They also have to have things like EpiPens available for emergencies under Benedict's Law. It's named after Benedict Blythe, the five-year-old boy who died from an anaphylactic reaction at school in 2021. His mum Helen explains why she's been fighting ever since.
18: Following his death, we looked into what the measures are that schools have to follow and found they were actually quite minimal. And so that's why we campaigned for this, and why for the last 4 years we've been asking government to put measures in place that stopped it being a postcode lottery and being voluntary for schools and made it mandatory.
15: And perhaps laughter really is the best medicine. A trial in Turkey suggests laughter therapy could help people with a common lung condition breathe better, finding it as effective as breathing exercises.
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15: Southern and central areas staying dry and bright, wet and windy in the north with highs of 23. That's the latest. I'm Maria Greenwood.
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0: Bruno Mars there with Marry You. Have you seen his nephews? They were on either America's Got Talent or Britain's Got Talent. They are so good. 115, 116 brothers. They are so good. You just think to yourself, oh my God, what a family.
1: Yeah.
0: What a family. All my family can do is fry rice. It's time for your Daily Double Dose, two stories from around the world you need to know about.
1: Well, okay, it was a big weekend of sport. The Italian Grand Prix, the Arsenal-Chelsea Derby and the English Open in snooker.
0: Scooter?
1: But that's not the big one. Over the weekend, it was the World Stone Skimming Championships in Scotland.
0: God!
1: 400 contestants descended onto the small island of Easedale on the west coast of Scotland to see who could skim a stone the furthest. There was a bit of controversy last year when contestants were found to have been chipping away at stones to make them more round and more smooth. So this year, they had to fork out to hire a geologist for the day so they could check the stones for tampering. And rightly so. Congratulations to Liam Knight, who travelled all the way from North Carolina. I don't know if he speaks like that, but let's pretend that he does.
0: Is he from Birmingham?
1: And he won. Well done, Liam.
0: Right.
1: This is at this point where you say, I could do that.
0: I genuinely could do that. I'm really good at stone skimming.
1: You say you're good at everything.
0: I say I'm good at it, and then I'd make myself really good at it. It's about the angle, isn't it? And you've got to do a little flick with your finger.
1: Mm-hmm.
0: Okay. Exactly that.
1: Well, we could go to Scotland next year for the 2027 World Skimming Stone Championships.
0: Should we go on a road trip? Can you imagine if I won, though? That would be brilliant,
1: You'd
0: wouldn't
1: be
0: it?
1: Insufferable.
0: Exactly. thanks. Now, we all know it's an icon's birthday this week. Yes, it's me. It's my birthday on Wednesday, so don't worry, I'm going to arrive a little bit later so you can pop the champagne and put the balloons up and...
1: a balloon arch for you.
0: Bring the football team in. Just ready, waiting for me. That would be amazing.
1: Okay,
0: but also, as well, it's not just me. It's also the birthday month of the one and only Queen Bee herself, Beyoncé. She decided what she would do. A little bit like, you know, when you're at work and you take in a cake for everyone, even though it's your birthday.
1: Yeah, it's a very Dutch thing to do.
0: Yeah. Oh, is it?
1: Mm-hmm.
0: Yeah, I won't be doing that. But like a little bit like that, she's decided that as a treat for you to celebrate her birthday, you could buy from her a £700 empty box. It's on her website. It's not just any type of empty box, though. It's big enough to hold all of her albums that she's done so far. And she's even been kind enough to leave a little bit of room to put in her future albums.
1: Oh, that's cool.
0: Which is very generous of her. So all you've got to do is pay £700 for an empty box. Now, I thought I would do the same thing.
1: Yep.
0: And if you'd like to go to my website, you can buy a takeaway aluminium container that you can put in the spring rolls that you will make at home once you buy my recipe book.
1: And
0: all the ingredients that you can buy from my website.
1: Well, you've got to hand it to her. It's a canny move.
0: You could do a bookshelf. Because you know, you're a writer.
1: Okay.
0: You could prepare a bookshelf for all the books that you're going to write in the future.
1: That's a lovely idea.
0: We should do that. If you want any of this information, please go to don'tyoudare.com. Love you.

0: look at that. For your Monday morning, it's Steps on Magic Radio Breakfast with Gokwan and Harriet Scott.
1: Good morning, everyone. Now, this week we want to do Kids Reflex. If you're wondering what that is, we're not asking them to stretch. We do a game called The Reflex, and we get so many of you playing along with your kids on the way to school. We decided we would still celebrate the back to school moment.
0: This is so great. This is going to be such fun. If you want your child to play The Reflex, I can hear people now across the country going, yes, call up. give us a call now. 03444 7888. You can win some book vouchers for the kiddies. You can get ahead of the school year. They're like, oh, we wanted 500 quid.
1: Yeah, no, exactly. 500 quid in a McDonald's. Give us a call. 03444 7888. Now, every week we do guarantee a payout, a life-changing amount of cash. And it was Leona who won big on Friday. This week you can win £500,000. But here's Leona.
2: We were just, like I say, we're just stood there cooking meatballs. So we're just trying to get our head around it.
0: Good Friday night fare, that is.
1: Yeah, exactly. Cookie meatballs.
0: Yeah.
1: Love that, Leona. 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
14: Lengthy delays this Monday morning as you're south on the M1 in Northamptonshire. An overturned lorry has closed three lanes just south of Northampton in the A45 at junction 15. And it's slow southbound on the A1 in Lincolnshire. An accident at Grantham Posh are blocking the carriageway just south of the A52 and the Barrowby turn. Long delays in Newport as you're east on the M4. An accident partially blocking the exit slip road to the Malpass Road at junction 26. And kids hang out of London on the M4. An accident closing lane 1 between junction 3 for Hayes and Heathrow at junction 4.

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2: Would you dance?

0: Well, Enrique, you say you can be our hero, but we don't need you because we've got Gokwan back on the show.
1: I will be your hero, baby.
0: Oh, that's like some awful 90s boy band sound.
1: That's like someone's put metal in the microwave.
0: Just been back from your holiday. Now, yeah. I know you've been DJing as well in Ibiza, but you have managed to get away a bit, and I want to hear all about it.
1: Okay. I decided I was going to take myself off to Portugal. I love Portugal.
0: Yeah.
1: And I've only been once. I went to Lisbon with my friends Catherine and Abby last year, and I fell in love with Lisbon.
0: I remember.
1: And I thought to myself, do you know what? I'm going to go back out there, but I'm not going to go back to Lisbon because I'm going on my own, which I do like doing. So I am going to choose somewhere else. And so I kind of did some research and I found a gorgeous, beautiful old school hotel, and people think that I live in a modern space with like kind of concrete and pillars and stuff like that, and I don't at all. I really like old kind of Louis Cannes kind of stuff. And anyway, so I found this gorgeous hotel, and it is in a small, they call it the Portuguese Riviera.
0: Gorgeous.
1: Which sounds lovely,
0: how
1: doesn't it?
0: Lovely.
1: Now, I don't swim and I don't like the beach, and as far as I'm concerned, sand is just reconditioned fish poo, and that's basically all it is. It actually is. There's a fish underwater that eats things, and it.
0: So why did you go to Portugal if you don't like the sea or
1: sand? I don't know. I just decided I was going to do it. Maybe it was the Portuguese tarts that got me there, which is a whole different story, not for the radio. So I got there, and I then spent 3 days getting taxis into Lisbon. So I spent so much money on taxis for an hour ride to my hotel and an hour ride back into town again. So I could have gone to the Far East, which would have been a lot cheaper and a lot more fun. But anyway, so I made the decision I was going to do it. But I'm also one of those people that I imagine myself in situations, and I imagine myself walking down the Portuguese Riviera and, you know, wearing kind of stripes and a sailor's hat and stuff like that.
0: Yep.
1: And it wasn't that. I was in the back of a taxi in a tracksuit.
0: Oh, God.
1: So there you go. So that was Portugal for me. But I actually had a really nice time. And then in Amsterdam last week, I basically am half Dutch now, so this happened because I've eaten so much lonka, which is a Dutch fudge.
0: Yeah, nice.
1: And let me tell you right now, girlfriend put a bit of weight on last week. Because there was a lot of fudging.
0: You needed to put weight on, getting a little bit skinny.
1: Stop it right now. Okay, controversial holiday opinions. What's yours? Have you been somewhere that you've thought to yourself?
0: Well, I just don't think you should go to Portugal if you don't like beaches and the sea.
1: Well, all right, but I think you were allowed to make a mistake. Give us a call, 03444 777 888, if you've spent an entire holiday in the back of a taxi trying to escape your hotel. Uh-huh.

0: Breakfast with Gokwan and Harriet. Gok's been on his holidays.
1: Yeah. Well, when you say holidays, I had a couple of days away in the back of a taxi.
0: But that's also your choice.
1: I made that choice. Well, I made the wrong decision and that became my choice.
0: I bet where you stayed was beautiful.
1: It was just gorgeous.
0: Went to Portugal, but you don't like the sea or the sand.
1: I don't like nature, and so I like to be in a concrete jungle. Alice is like me. She's written and said, "Morning, gang. I went to Paris a few weeks ago. Meh."
0: Alice.
1: I was in Amsterdam last week with a bunch of friends, and we all said that we much prefer Amsterdam to Paris. Mm-hmm. And I really do. I loved it. I would highly recommend Amsterdam to everyone. It is so full of things to do. It is so beautiful. Those canal houses.
0: No,
1: I found the new colour of my house, by the way,
0: mm-hmm.
1: which is like a red brown. It's gorgeous. I'm not allowed to. The council won't let me paint my building, but...
0: Oh, you want to paint it on the outside?
1: Yeah, it's so gorgeous. It was so, so, so beautiful.
0: We are playing the Reflex, not just any Reflex this week. It's Kids Reflex. We want to celebrate back to school. We got some book tokens up for grabs.
1: Absolutely. Give us a call now. 03444 7788 if you want your kids to play.
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27: Very slow now in Suffolk, heading towards Ipswich on the A14 due to an accident between Junction 51 for Needham Market and Claydon at Junction 52. And very slow in Lincolnshire, as you're south on the A13 Grantham. From this morning's accident, that remains partially blocked just south of the A52 and the Barrowby turn-off. Long delays in Northamptonshire, as you're south on the M1. An overturned lorry still closing three lanes just south of Northampton at Junction 15. And long delays in Newport, as you're east on the M4. An accident still partially blocking the exit road to the Malpas Road at Junction 26. We'll be right back.

0: Oh, I love that song. It's Magic Radio Breakfast for your Monday with Harriet Scott and me, Auntie Gok. It's now time to play the reflex.
1: You're so funny. You're so, well done. I said to him, we have children on the show now. We're doing the reflex, so behave yourself.
0: Yeah.
1: I was proud of you.
0: That was a proper link, wasn't it? The first one I've done in a year and a half.
1: It was a proper link. I could see you concentrating. And this is all because in Saddleworth, we've got Liberty on the phone. Hello, Liberty.
2: Hello.
1: Hi, gorgeous. How
0: Good
1: are you?
0: Good morning, Liberty. How old are you, Liberty?
2: I'm 10.
0: 10 whole years old?
2: Yeah.
0: Yeah, and are you off to school soon?
2: Yeah.
0: Yeah.
1: Okay, and what is your favourite lesson at school, Liberty?
2: Art.
1: Oh, nice.
0: Me too. How lovely. What do you like, painting or drawing or collage? What do you like to do?
2: I like to paint and I also like doing collages.
0: Oh, yeah, me too. Tell us.
1: Yes.
0: Pat lunches. Have you got a pat lunch or do you have a school dinner?
2: And I have a pet lunch.
1: And what's in it today, Liberty?
2: I've got pesto pasta.
1: Ooh.
2: And some fruit. And a Cadbury's Dairy Milk
1: pan. Oh,
0: Hold on a minute. You're 10 years old and you've got a Michelin-starred lunch. Pesto pasta?
2: Yeah.
0: You are so posh.
1: This is lovely. Well, Liberty, we want you to play the reflex. We want you to win the reflex. Today's prize is £50 worth of book vouchers.
2: Okay.
0: Brilliant. Your letter today, Liberty, is B for bat. B for bat.
2: Okay.
1: And we are giving you 15 seconds to name five things, and they all have to begin with a B. So we're doing this every day this week. So if you're listening right now and you want your child to play tomorrow, well, you know the number. We'll give it to you after this. Okay, Liberty, can you hear me in Saddleworth?
2: Yes, I can.
1: Amazing. My advice would be ignore everybody else. Just listen to us, Liberty. Get your head in the game.
2: Okay.
1: Think B and let's go. Fruit. Fruit, beginning with B.
2: Banana.
1: Animal.
2: Bear.
1: Name.
2: Forest.
1: Makes honey.
2: B.
1: Colour.
2: Blue.
0: She said it. She said blue. She said it.
1: Well, I think she did say it.
0: She did say it.
1: I think, Liberty, that you...
0: Yay! Liberty, you're the winner. You've just won yourself £50 worth of book vouchers, plus, obviously, all the bragging rights to tell everyone at school you've just won the reflex on Magic Radio.
2: Thank you so much.
1: Congratulations. Enjoy spending those. You could get some books on art, maybe, whatever.
0: Yeah, definitely. Or you could get some books on really posh packed lunches, like pesto pasta.
1: Bye, Liberty. You've been amazing.
0: Have a gorgeous day.
1: If you would like your child to play the reflex, then call us. Well, we'll open the lines tomorrow, but you can write the number down, 03444 777 888. That was fun.
0: I love Liberty. What a posh pat lunch.
1: No, it makes me hungry.
0: Where's the spicy cheese sandwiches? I can't

0: It's Magic Radio Breakfast for your Monday morning. She's Harriet Scott. I'm Auntie Gok. Welcome on board. Let's hope you're wearing a life vest.
1: Coming up after eight, well, it's still officially back to school. We want to do the school register. We want to give you a shout out on the school run, because maybe you had a few practice days last week because schools went back maybe Thursday, Friday, and this is it, kids.
0: Yeah, absolutely. Now, get them in. WhatsApp is 03444 7888. You could also leave us a voice note if you wanted to.
1: Also, brilliant tunes on the way. Simply Red from the 90s, 80s, Casey and the Sunshine Band, and a Grammy-winning song from Alicia Keys.
0: Yeah, and we'll also let you know how you could be getting your hands on a whopping £500,000 by Friday evening. Can you imagine starting the weekend with that?
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22: The top stories this hour. A police dispersal order is in place after hundreds of protesters gathered in Portsmouth overnight following the arrival of 140 migrants on a small boat. The demonstrators blocked roads for hours in the second major anti-migrant protest of the weekend. On Saturday, masked groups blocked access to the Port of Dover. The government's condemned what it's calling intimidating and thuggish behaviour. This man explains why he joined last night's protest.
23: When you hear it somewhere in Dover and it's like, well, that's somewhere else, it's kind of an issue, but it's not really my problem. But when it happens on your own doorstep, it kind of makes it very real.
22: The Chancellor will unveil a £150 million fund for fast-growing northern firms later. John Healey will set out plans to boost growth through an active state with more investment outside the UK's biggest cities. But the UK's borrowing costs rose sharply on the markets last week. Business Secretary Jonathan Reynolds insists Labour will build the economy.
24: Yes, the cost of living is a priority for him, of course it is, but so is the cost of doing business. And there is no taxation answer that will meet the British people's expectations on social care or defence or public services. We need a stronger economy. We've had some positive progress, but we want more.
22: Three people have been arrested after a car hit three cyclists on a road in Kent, killing two of them. It happened in the village of Cobber near Gravesend yesterday morning. Two men aged 20 and 21 are being held on suspicion of causing death by dangerous driving. A 19-year-old woman's been detained on suspicion of assisting an offender. The Unite Union is promising to support Jaguar Land Rover workers after reports that up to 4,000 jobs could go. The carmakers opened a voluntary redundancy programme as it looks to cut costs by £1.7 billion over 2 years. And more than two-thirds of young people think their peers will be able to flout the social media ban. Restrictions for under-16s are expected to be introduced by next spring, with Andy Burnham pledging there'll be no watering down.
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22: Southern and central areas staying dry and bright. Wet and windy in the north with highs of 23. That's the latest. I'm Maria Greenwood.
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0: Ah, the amazing Alicia Keys there, If I Ain't Got You. Good morning. It's Magic Radio Breakfast for your Monday with Harriet Scott and me, Gokwan. It's back to school for many of you.
1: Yes, so chocks away.
0: Yes, absolutely. We're doing some shout-outs.
1: Danny says, hi, can we get a shout-out to Louis, who has somehow managed to eat the jam sandwich I made him for lunch before he even got out of the car this morning. It's so irritating when they do that. Oh, so fine, I don't need breakfast. I'll have it on the way. But what about lunch? Oh, I'll buy something at the school canteen.
0: That's what you do, you take two lots. Simon says, morning all, shout-out for Ben, please, who has already lost his new PE kit, which I bought last Wednesday. I've told him he needs to wash the dishes for the rest of the month to make up for it.
1: Please, can we get a big shout out for the amazing Georgia, who smashed her end of summer show last night? She's such a trooper and is bright-eyed and bushy-tailed, ready for her second week in year five. That's from Mummy Kate.
0: Fran said, shout out to Bella from Mum, who's already in work at Manchester Royal Infirmary. Bella has had a smashing start to year six, and we are very proud of her. She's going on her PGL this week, and it's very exciting.
1: That's very cool.
0: Absolutely.
1: They do things like abseiling. Maybe, and building rafts and stuff.
0: Take double the amount of sandwiches. We don't want another jam sandwich situation.
1: Jez says, hi, can I get a shout out for Brina? Yes, hi Brina.
0: Mags in Oxford has said, hey guys, back to school for my son Jamie, who is 12, my daughter Abby, who is 15, and me because I'm a TA. Of course, Mags, you do a fabulous job. Thank you so much for your service.
1: And Laura, hello, Gok and Harriet, on the way to our first day back at school today. Year three for Amelia and final year in primary for Connor. We'd love to be able to play the Reflex this week. Oh, yeah, well, it's kids all this week, so you can call us tomorrow morning.
0: Absolutely. Harriet said, morning, G&H. Shout out for Maisie, please. She's 10 and has cookery today, so looking forward to what she's going to bring home. Is that from you? Did you write that
1: one?
0: No,
1: it's not you. It's not you, Harry.
0: Listen, for all of you going back to school, maybe you're starting a new year, maybe you're even starting a new school, maybe you're going back to your friends, have the most wonderful term. You're going to really enjoy it. Learn lots, but the most important thing is have lots of fun, because they're the memories for life.

0: It's Magic Radio Breakfast with Gok Wan and Harriet Scott. So we haven't been together for 5 weeks, but
1: I know.
0: The things that have changed are I have a brand new thermos flask to bring into work.
1: Which Harriet...
0: That's the big news.
1: Harriet insisted that was the first thing she was going to say to me today. She was so proud. She was waiting for me to come into the studio so she could show me her new mug. And I have missed looking
0: at
1: her mug for 5 weeks now. And she's growing her hair. That's the latest news.
0: Okay, I already told our lovely listeners that, and I said that I wasn't going to tell you.
1: Yeah, and you didn't tell me. I didn't get a text message. I didn't get a voice note.
0: No, because I knew what you'd say.
1: Didn't get permission. What? Because your hair, it's when you cut your hair.
0: Boring.
1: No, it's not. It was one of the biggest glow-ups in the world.
0: I can't do it myself nicely.
1: You can.
0: Every week, we guarantee to pay out life-changing cash. And it was Leona who won big on Friday. This week, you can win £500,000. You'll never guess what she was doing when she got the call. Hold on.
2: We were just, like I say, we were just stood there cooking meatballs. So we're just trying to get our head around it.
1: Do you know what? If there was ever a moment in your life that you want to win £500,000, it's when you have got a pan full of meatballs. It's exactly then. Or what would you do with all of that money? Because it's now your chance to experience exactly what Leona did last Friday by winning £500,000 this Friday.
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5: Lengthy delays in North Yorkshire, Ashford North on the A1, and accident has closed lane 2 between York at junction 44 and Boston Spa at junction 45. And lengthy delays in Manchester, Ashford anti-clockwise on the M60. A breakdown has blocked lane 3, Ashford at the Stockport Pyramid at junction 1. Lengthy delays in Suffolk heading towards Ipswich as the A14 remains closed following this morning's serious accident between junction 51 for Needham Market and 52 for Claydon. And so long delays, Ashford south on the M1 towards an overturned lorry closing a lane just south of Northampton at junction 15.

0: Maroon 5 there, Girls Like You. Good morning, it's Monday. It's Magic Radio Breakfast with Harriet Scott and me, Gokman. It is lovely to be with you.
1: It's lovely to have you back.
0: Thank you very much
1: indeed. It's great to be here.
0: Yeah.
1: Great show this is. Oh, we're talking about unpopular opinions about holidays after, you've been DJing.
0: Yeah.
1: In your weeks off, but you also went on holiday to Amsterdam and to Portugal. But you don't like beaches or
0: don't
1: sea.
0: Like beaches.
1: So I'm just questioning why you would go there if it's not Lisbon.
0: Because I kind of told myself that I should probably have some kind of beachy, you know, kind of Riviera type holiday.
1: Sure.
0: And it's just a big mistake.
1: Annecy with me.
0: I should have come with you, but no. And so I spent then okay. All my time travelling into a city in the back of a taxi. Fraser. That's the first time we've ever done that.
1: Well, it's not really,
0: oh my God,
1: it?
0: Are we getting married?
1: Fraser, I don't mind who takes it.
0: Go on, you take it.
1: Okay, Fraser in Edinburgh says, morning guys, the back of the plane is better than the front. Fewer people, so you normally get a row to yourself and you're close to the toilet if you need a wee.
0: It's very true. This is good. Elena said, I went to Hawaii and was so disappointed. I thought it would blow my mind. And unfortunately, when I went, the weather wasn't great and the sea was brown rather than crystal clear. And the places that we went to just felt like shopping malls. No heart.
1: Oh.
0: That said, Koala Ranch, where Jurassic Park was filmed, was beautiful. So there is a saving grace there.
1: And they have incredible observatories up there. The mountains like Mauna Kea.
0: Oh, do they? Have you been?
1: See the stars. No. You spoke to Chris Lintott while I was gone about the eclipse.
0: Yes, I did. That was amazing.
1: Okay, so he brought me back a mug years ago from there.
0: Oh,
1: it's a long story.
0: He is gorgeous, by the way.
1: I literally fell
0: in love with him. I don't like anything to do with kind of sky
1: mm-hmm.
0: and planets and stuff. And so
1: quickly, I was on holiday in Annecy, right? And so he was on the show and I just messaged him. I said, how did it go? He said, well, Gok kept calling it a solar eclipse and said, is it like a Selfridges sale? But apart from that, he said it was fun. He loved talking to you.
0: It's true. I literally loved it. If there's anybody to get me into science, it's going to be Chris.
1: Get

0: Beautiful song. Ed Sheeran and Sapphire. 8:37. In case you need to know these things, we're here to help in any way possible.
1: Absolutely. And we love having you here. Maybe you're new to the show. Maybe you've been listening to us for a while, but we absolutely love having you here with us in the mornings.
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1: Oh, you sound so fabulous then. 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
0: Yeah, I'm actually quite good.
1: 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Really good. Now, it's this simple. We want you to play the Tesco checkout challenge. It sounds like I was being sarcastic there. I wasn't at all. I was literally like, oh, that sounded lovely. Now, I might have to get behind the scanner. Oh, we've played this before. I love being the checkout girl. We're going to scan 10 healthy items and you have to remember as many as you can in just 30 seconds.
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0: 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Lengthy queues this morning hang out of Leeds, Ashford North on the A1 from the M1 interchange up towards an accident. Still closing a lane just prior to Boston Spark Junction 45, and long delays in both directions in Manchester on the M60 following a breakdown, which is now clear around the Stockport Pyramid at Junction 1. It's stationary in Cheshire, Ashford North on the M53. All traffic being held approaching Ellesmere Port at Junction 9, and long delays in Suffolk came towards Ipswich as the A14 remains closed eastbound from this morning's serious accident between Junction 51 for Needham Market and Claydon at Junction 52.

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2: On the line now, we have Cheryl in Liverpool with her pug, Betty. Are you there, Cheryl?
3: I am. Hi. Okay.
0: Hi. Really good. Thank you very much. Can Betty say hello? How does this work?
3: She's asleep at the moment.
2: Oh, you're joking. I love a pug. I'm not joking. I love her. Hey, how do you rate my scouse?
3: It's okay.
2: Oh, all right. Cheryl, I can't believe you said that. People tell me that my scouse is very, very good.
0: Yeah, but are they from Liverpool, the people that tell you it's good?
2: No, of course not. They're from Bournemouth. Yeah. Only people from Bournemouth like my scouse. How old is your pug, Betty?
3: She's only two.
2: Oh, bless. What colour is she?
3: She's black one.
2: Oh, I love pugs. They're so cute. They're so.
3: I've
2: is she your best friend?
3: On me.
2: I've got my dog, my Frenchie, Dolly, tattooed on my hand.
3: Yeah, I've got it on my thigh, a big massive tattoo.
2: Oh, you're joking, are you? On your thigh?
3: No.
2: Yeah.
0: Cheryl, this is how this works. We're going to scan 10 healthy items through the checkout. I say we're going to. Gok is our beautiful supermarket checkout
2: I'm
0: person.
2: I'm getting a character.
0: Okay, all right.
2: Am I doing it in a Scouse accent?
0: No, well, I don't know. I don't think so. I'm going to ask Cheryl, see if she minds.
2: Barbara! Got that Cheryl in again. Oh, she's on a diet. You should see this. It's dead healthy. Low fat yogurt.
0: Wait a second. Okay, fine. Wait a second. We haven't started the timer yet.
2: Oh, you got a bit. Low fat yogurt.
0: Oh, yeah.
2: Chicken breast. It's the best part of a chicken. A punnet of kiwis. Oh, good for your vitamin C. Smoked salmon grain bowl meal. That's a bit posh, isn't it? Oh, a whole head of broccoli. What's she going to be cooking with that? Big pot of hummus. Lovely. A bag of carrots. Oh, and some jerky beef. Chock full of protein. I've heard about that, Sandra. Oh, a dark bar of chocolate. I prefer milk, but she's having dark. She's on a diet. High protein Thai green curry. Sawadika.
0: Right, Cheryl. We're going to give you a timer, and it starts now.
3: Low-fat yogurt, chicken breast, punnet of kiwis, broccoli, hummus, carrots, beef, jerky beef, dark chocolate, high protein green curry, smoked salmon. Is that everything?
2: Yay!
3: Broccoli.
0: Is that everything? I've got the list in front of me.
2: Yeah, I've got the list in front. Oh, she did well.
0: Have you? Just, she got everything.
2: Yeah, you got absolutely everything.
0: Wow, you've just won yourself £2,000 to spend at Tesco.
3: Oh, thank you so much.
2: Can you do me a massive favour, though, Cheryl? Can you just say number two, which was chicken breast again for me?
3: Chicken breast.
2: Chicken breast. Oh, it's bosses that. I love the chicken breast.
0: Cheryl, have a brilliant day and congratulations.
3: Oh, thank you so much.
2: And do you know what, Cheryl? Enjoy spending that money.
3: Yeah, I will do.
2: So I don't know where that went then.
0: Bye-bye, have a great day.
2: Bye.
3: Thanks.
0: Your next chance to win is tomorrow morning, so make sure you're listening.

0: wonderful Ella Henderson there with Ghost. I love that song. It's Magic Radio Breakfast with Harriet Scott and me, Gokwan.
1: Hope your Monday has gone great. We want to help you get it off to the best possible start with the non-stop 9 o'clock just around the corner.
0: Yeah, back-to-back songs to get your working day started. If you want us to give you a big shout-out, then send us a message. 03444 7888. Maybe you want to shout out one of your workmates or yourself, maybe. I always like it when you do yourself.
1: Right.
0: Yes.
1: Yeah, it's great. True. Good tunes on the way. James Blunt, One Direction and Irene Cara. Radio.
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17: Top stories this hour. Government ministers condemned behaviour at last night's anti-migrant protest in Portsmouth as thuggish and intimidating. Protesters clashed with police after hundreds gathered in an attempt to stop the processing of migrants. A dinghy reported to be carrying 140 people was intercepted yesterday. It's a big day for the Chancellor. He's giving a speech where he'll be telling us how he's planning on accelerating the world's fifth biggest economy. John Healey will talk about some of the economic challenges he thinks the UK is facing with the backdrop of rising borrowing costs around the world. The Unite Union says it will leave no stone unturned to support Jaguar Land Rover workers over reports up to 4,000 jobs could go. It's looking to cut around £1.7 billion in costs. It's opened a voluntary redundancy programme. And more than two-thirds of young people think their peers will be able to get around the social media ban. It's due to come in next spring for under-16s, but a charity thinks it could give parents a false sense of security about their children's safety online.
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17: 7 in central areas staying dry and bright today. Wet and windy in the north with highs of 23 degrees. That's the latest. I'm Aileen O'Sullivan.
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0: And we have got great tunes on the way. We've got some Blondie, one of my favourite Blondie tracks, some One Direction, but this absolute belter is kicking off with, of course, Irene Cara and Flashdance.

0: The addition of this song to our playlist. It is such a great track. That's Blondie there with Maria. This is Magic Radio Breakfast with Harriet Scott and me, Gokwan, in your non-stop 9 o'clock.
1: And happy Monday. Happy Monday to you, Hannah in Leytonstone. She says, it's my first day in my new role today. I'm taking the big leap from floor one to floor three of the business. Yes, Hannah. She says, I'm nervous. I do know a lot of people anyway, but it does mean I'll be taking Magic to a whole new floor.
0: Oh, we like that.
1: We made it to the third floor, Gok.
0: We should say hello to everyone. Hello, third floorers.
1: Hi, third floor. We promise to behave.
0: No, we promise not to behave. We're going to play this one just for you, everyone on that third floor. This is James Blunt with...
1: You're Beautiful. And he's going to be on Celebrity Traitors starting at the end of the month.
0: Is he?

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0: the most perfect pop song. It's Alexandra O'Neill and it's Magic Radio Breakfast, non-stop 9 o'clock. That man is non-stop. He's got Gwan. I'm Harriet Scott. I'm exhausted already.
1: I've got some really exciting news now, and it's literally, I'm going to wet myself because it's only 15 weeks until Christmas. And let me break this down for you. That's 108 days.
0: Okay, slow down. 108 days, yeah.
1: 2,608 hours until Christmas Day. I'm so excited. I can't even tell you. I've already designed my Christmas. I've designed my Christmas. I've done the colours. I know exactly what's going on. So this year I'm going for
0: burgundy,
1: gold, pewter and green.
0: That's hardly original, is it?
1: But it doesn't have to be original. It's Christmas.
0: Golden. I'm going to go crazy.
1: You are such a Grinch.
0: I'm gold and green.
1: Yeah, but honestly, you're such a Grinch. Look at you. That's only because you don't like Christmas.
0: How dare you?
1: I'm taking that away from you. I'm ripping off that Christmas tree from your lapel.
0: Now then, I love Christmas. We have a very exciting announcement about the magic of Christmas on tomorrow morning's Magic Breakfast Show. It's our big Christmas show that we do every year. It's at the London Palladium. It's on the 14th of November.
1: Yeah, okay. And tomorrow on this show, you're going to find out all the acts. We were there last year. It was absolutely brilliant. Now, whether you love Christmas or not, it's just gets you into the festive spirit just in time for when the streets are all start getting decorated and the shop windows and stuff like that. And I think it's such a special, special moment.
0: Tickets are already on sale. Our advice is get yours now, because once we announce the full lineup, it's going to be a sellout. It's magicradio.co.uk/tickets.
1: And if you haven't started your Christmas shopping yet, who are you?
0: Calm down.
1: Because I'm going to start making bows.

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0: Out Pasha in Ibiza recently as a DJ.
1: I saw that, and she got a tattoo because she says it's her favourite place.
0: That's right.
1: She also got married this summer.
0: That's right. She's had the busiest summer ever. We thought
1: gorgeous.
0: We were busy. Now it's your non-stop 9 o'clock back-to-back songs to get your day started, along with some of your shout-outs.
1: Mary in Cambridge says, "Hi guys, my little Hugh has asked me when I want his Christmas list by this morning on the way to school, and it sent me into a spiral on the way to work." She says, "I'm not ready for Christmas yet. I feel like people will disagree with me." Mary, I feel like we are slightly responsible. Mind you, Hugh wouldn't have yes. heard the mention of Magical Christmas because we've only just done that, haven't
0: yeah,
1: we?
0: Yeah, exactly.
1: But, we are, listen, we're gearing up. We are not playing Christmas songs now, okay? But of course we're getting excited.
0: I would like us to play Christmas songs now because I'm 30% through my Christmas shopping already.
1: Now.
0: And I've already pulled out the Christmas crockery from the attic, and that will be cleaned this week and it will be prepared and ready, because we've only got, like I said earlier on, 15 weeks to go.
1: Honestly, I am knee deep in school satchels and PE kits, and you're getting out the Christmas crockery.
0: Yeah, well, I'm constantly knee deep in tinsel, but that's enough of my Friday nights. Should we have some music?
1: Sure.

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0: Well, it's lovely to be back. What a great Monday morning. Thank you so much for joining us, if you did. And you did, because you're here right now listening.
1: Well, I don't know. It could be Nick's Nate fans turning up now.
0: Oi, well, he's just up next. Up.
1: And we will be back tomorrow morning, bright and early from 6.
0: What are you doing today?
1: Oh, okay. You want to know what I'm doing today?
0: Yeah.
1: I've got to go to the post office to pick up a form that you can only get from a post office.
0: You stop it right now.
1: Come on.
0: If you want to carry
1: come with
0: on
1: me?
0: Living on the edge, you will fall off. You know that, don't you?
1: What are you up to?
0: I'm going to have a nap because this is the first time that I've been up so early in the last few weeks. So I'm going to have a nice long nap and cook some nice food. And I think I might start making my Christmas card.
1: Oh, stop it. Nick Snaith is up next with incredible music, and he's going to let you know how you could win yourself £500,000 on Friday.
0: What are you doing tomorrow morning, 6 o'clock?
1: I'm going to be right here with you,
0: yay!
1: Girlfriend.
0: Can't wait. We'll see you tomorrow. Have a fabulous Monday. Magic Radio.
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12: The top stories, the salad, protesters and police have clashed in Portsmouth. They were trying to stop a reported 140 migrants from being processed after they arrived on a dinghy. A senior government minister has condemned the thuggish behaviour. The Chancellor is redirecting £150 million to northern companies. He's making a big speech this morning. The hope is that it will kickstart growth across the country. Emma Reynolds is Chief Secretary to the Treasury.
20: Central to that vision is devolving power out of Whitehall to local leaders to make sure that they have the resources and the levers that they need to pull to drive job creation and good growth in their local areas.
12: Five people have been killed and another five injured after an Amazon cargo plane went off the runway at Miami International Airport. It struck a number of vehicles and burst into flames, and the average UK house price fell by 0.4% last month compared to August last year. It's the first year-on-year decrease since November 23.
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12: Southern and central areas staying dry and bright today. Wet and windy in the north with highs of 23 degrees. That's the latest. I'm Aileen O'Sullivan.
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0: Another one bites the dust on the No Repeat Workdown Magic Radio. It's Monday morning. It's Nick Snaith here. Welcome to a brand new week. I hope you had a lovely weekend. I am a broken man this morning. I laid a plywood floor over the weekend in the kitchen, ready for the new kitchen to be fitted later on this week. If you're a regular listener, you'll know that I'm doing a house refurb at the moment. And I was telling producer Rini about it before the show. And I think I've screwed in somewhere in the region of 2,500 to 3,000 screws over the weekend. And it's all the getting up and kneeling and getting up and getting down. And honestly, I'm pretty fit for my age. In fact, I'm very fit for my age, but I am feeling it this morning. Every part of me aches. It's a young man's job, laying plywood floors. Anyway, I was boring. I mean, telling Rini about it earlier on, and she said, do you wear dungarees and a tool belt? I'm not Bob the Builder. No, I don't. I don't think builders wear dungarees. I do actually have a tool belt. I had it for my birthday off the kids, but I haven't used it yet. I feel like it gets in the way. It feels like wearing a skirt.
1: What?
0: That's what it feels like when you put. I tried it on. I was like, nah, I don't like this. It feels, just doesn't feel right. Here's Westlife and then Alex Warren next.

0: 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We could make you a winner this Friday.
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0: 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Monday to Friday, 9 to 5. We won't play the same song twice, so leave us on all day long. Things pretty much back to normal this week. I think most kids by now, or if not by now, in the next few days, will be back at school after the long summer holidays. Michael Jackson's Billie Jean is coming up. A song from Shania Twain as well soon. Congratulations to Leona, who was our big winner on Make Me a Winner on Friday just gone. She's a nurse and her and her family are emigrating to Australia. So her winnings came at exactly the right time. That will take the pressure off. This week, even more cash to play for on Friday. It's £500,000 for you to win. Guaranteed winner. 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Let's try and make it yours by getting you in the draw, first of all. 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

Shania Twain, you're still the one on the No Repeat Workday on Magic Radio. We are heading towards the tea break. We'll do that after Charlie Puth and Meghan Trainor and Mike and the Mechanics. And because it's Monday, we're going to test you with a riddle on the tea break, hopefully, because producer Rinnie is testing a few on me this morning and we've not got one yet. But we've got two songs to sort it. Nothing like leaving it to the last minute.

0: Mike and the Mechanics, Over My Shoulder on the No Repeat Workday on Magic Radio. Tea break time. Time for a cuppa. Time for 10 minutes. Take 10 minutes. You've worked hard this morning. And let's see how you get on with this riddle. We do a riddle on a Monday morning to get the old grey matter moving after the weekend. It's short and sweet, this one. People buy me to eat, but never eat me. What am I? People buy me to eat, but never eat me. What am I? If you know the answer, put it on a text, 61054. Put magic at the front and put your name on. Tell me where you are, what you're doing this morning, who you're with, that kind of thing. Or you can WhatsApp 03444 777 888. 03444 777 888. People buy me to eat, but never eat me. What am I? If you know, get your text in or your WhatsApp. Whilst you're doing that, Whitney on the way, Greatest Love of All, and a Justin Timberlake song. Magic Radio.
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Justin Timberlake, Cry Me a River. Britney Spears after this. See what we did there? Justin into Britney. There you go. After that, Lady Gaga and Bruno Mars. Right, today's riddle on the tea break. People buy me to eat, but never eat me. What am I? People buy me to eat, but never eat me. What am I? Lots of you getting this right. There is various answers to this. We had one answer in mind, but there are, judging by your text, various answers. So Lisa in Doncaster is right. So is Kathy in Eltham. Claire's in West Sussex. Deb is in Rochester, working from home. I listen every day. Thanks, Debs. Richard and Tina in East London are right. Kathy in Flitwick. Paul, the gardener, the psychic gardener, also right as well. In Dagenham, enjoying my day in the sun, working hard. Keep those texts coming. 61054 is the number. Put magic at the front. You can also WhatsApp 03444 777 888. Don't forget, there is a magic mug up for grabs for one lucky texter. You don't have to even be right. You've just got to text in, and then we'll randomly pick somebody to win a magic radio mug. People buy me to eat, but never eat me. What am I? Here's Britney, then Lady Gaga and Bruno Mars on Magic Radio.

0: Lady Gaga and Bruno Mars, Die With a Smile on the No Repeat Workday on Magic Radio. Let's have a look at this riddle that we've been doing on the tea break. People buy me to eat, but never eat me. What am I? We were looking for plate, as in, you know, a plate you put your food on. But lots of people have been saying cutlery, knives, forks, spoons. So we'll take that as a correct answer as well. Well done if you got it right. Let's have a look at some of your messages. Annie's right. She says it's a washing and cleaning the house day for me, but looking forward to meeting up with my sister, niece and nephew soon in the Cotswolds as they're on a road trip from southern Germany. Around England. Andy, on the way to Plymouth, is right. He said a fork. A plate said Wendy in Southend. A fork said Robert from Glasgow, working from home. Phil in Trowbridge, working from home, said cutlery. Is it a plate? From Alex in Hampshire, currently looking at spreadsheets. Poor Alex. See, doing that to yourself on a Monday morning. The good news is, Alex, you have been randomly picked from all of the texts this morning to win the Magic Radio mug. So you might be looking at spreadsheets, but at least you've got a mug to look forward to. You see? Life is exciting, after all. We'll have another mug tomorrow on the tea break. Well done. Right, music coming up from Madonna and Lamar and Olivia Dean. So easy to fall in love soon on Magic Radio. Magic Radio.
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17: Top stories this hour. The Chancellor's promising to create a permanent transfer of power and resources away from Westminster in the autumn budget. It came during John Healey's first major speech in the role, which focused on fueling stronger regional growth.
18: The next chapter of Britain's growth story will be written in more places. That is supply-side economics. A transport bottleneck in South Yorkshire is too often invisible from Whitehall, but it can have a real impact on economic growth and on business investment.
17: The Conservatives say tax cuts for businesses and more direct support for them is needed to fuel growth. Jaguar Land Rover's confirmed it is cutting 4,000 jobs over the next 2 years. The carmaker employs over 30,000 people across the UK. It'll be asking some staff to take voluntary redundancy. A senior government ministers condemned the behaviour of protesters last night at anti-migration demonstrations in Portsmouth. Hundreds gathered in a standoff with police blocking roads. And it's thought laughing could help people with a common lung condition breathe better. A trial reckons it could be as effective as breathing exercises for those with COPD.
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17: Southern and central areas staying dry and bright today. Wet and windy in the north with highs of 23 degrees. That's the latest. I'm Aileen O'Sullivan.
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Shawn Mendes and Camila Cabello, Senorita, on the No Repeat Workday on Magic Radio for Monday morning. Excuse me. Things pretty much back to normal, I think, now after the summer holidays. Are your kids back at school? It was day two for mine for senior school. It was okay this morning. No wobbles like there were on Friday. I had to tie the tie, though. Getting used to it. But if you've never tied a tie before, it's not the easiest of things, is it? Are you getting used to the house being quiet? You're probably enjoying it, you know. Sat there now, having a cuppa and a bicky on your own, enjoying the silence. They're probably looking forward to picking them up later on. It's hard, especially, I think, if you've got, like, really little ones, you know, starting reception. So they're only four, aren't they? Four, maybe five. And that's tough. So my advice to you is enjoy the silence. They'll be home before you know it. Here's the Four Non Blondes, What's Up, then Lamar next.

0: Lamar, If There's Any Justice, on the No Repeat Work Day on Magic Radio. Ronan's coming up, When You Say Nothing At All, a gorgeous Olivia Dean song, and Tina Turner as well. So on Friday, we had another big winner. It was Leona and her partner Jordan and four kids, all off to Australia. They're emigrating there. So this money they won on Friday came at exactly the right time. Congratulations to them. It really is life-changing. It can change people's lives, and hopefully we'll do the same this Friday, because we've got £500,000 up for grabs for you to win, and someone has to win it Friday afternoon. So if you'd like to be in the running, you need to text the word win right now to 61054. 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

0: Ronan. When You Say Nothing At All on the No Repeat Workday on Magic Radio with me, Nick Snaith. Reenie, how many days till Christmas? You got your Christmas countdown there? Oh, look at her face. She's mad with me. Come on, you can find it. The reason I ask is that Gok and Harriet will be telling you who's going to be performing at this year's Magic of Christmas, which is happening later on this year. So all the details tomorrow on the Magic Radio Breakfast Show. How many days till Christmas?
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0: Culture Club, Do You Really Want to Hurt Me? We are fast approaching 12 o'clock. Monday morning is nearly done. It's Magic Radio. Take That's Never Forget coming up with the Eurythmics and Sweet Dreams. 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That is a great prize. They are back in the morning when you wake up. Gok and Harriet back together after the summer holidays on the Magic Radio Breakfast Show. Take That, Never Forget is on the way very soon. 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
2: I know I can't take one more step towards you.

gorgeous, chilled out songs just like that. Christina Perri, Jar of Hearts on Mellow Magic every night from 8. The world famous Mellow Magic with the world famous and very lovely Nikki Chapman. She'll be back tonight at 8. After Eurythmics, Craig David. Sweet.

0: Craig David, fill me in on the No Repeat Workday on Magic Radio. We were only talking last night, me and the family, about Celebrity Traitors, saying, when is it going to be on? We love Celebrity Traitors. Well, there's a bit today. It's a rumour more than anything, but Richard Osman apparently let it slip that the start date is around the 23rd of September. So what's that? Just over 2 weeks away. It's not been officially confirmed yet, but it's normally, if you think about it, around about this time. So that would be good. Maya Jammer's in it. Liam Pinnock, James Blunt, Miranda Hart, loads of others. That will be a good Celebrity Traitors, that. So hopefully, not confirmed, but hopefully just a few weeks to wait. That is it. Right, coming up, we've got Aerosmith, I Don't Want to Miss a Thing. We've got the Pointer Sisters, Jump. And we've got Miles Smith on the way in the next few minutes on Magic Radio after the news at 12 o'clock. Magic
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19: The top stories this hour. The Chancellor has been using his first major speech in the job to insist the UK's economy is turning a corner. John Healey says he'll make Great Britain growth Britain by transferring power away from Whitehall.
20: With greater business rates retention for local councils and strategic authorities, grants from central government, replaced by a share of local income tax for every mayoral strategic authority.
19: Jaguar Land Rover has confirmed today that it is cutting around 4,000 jobs. That's at its sites around the world over the next 2 years. The carmaker says the whole industry is facing intense competition, international uncertainty and change in technology. Hundreds of protesters turned out in Portsmouth last night to demonstrate against migrants arriving in the country after crossing the channel illegally. They clashed with police and blocked roads for hours. And UK house prices have recorded their first annual fall in nearly 3 years. Prices were down 0.4% in August compared to the same month in 2025.
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19: 7 in central areas staying dry and bright today. Wet and windy in the north with highs of 23 degrees. That's the latest. I'm Aileen O'Sullivan.

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1: Sugar Babes, About You Now on the No Repeat Workday on Magic Radio. We do this Monday to Friday between 9 and 5. So it starts with a non-stop 9 o'clock on The Breakfast Show with Gok and Harriet. Runs right the way through your workday to home time with Tom and Kat at 4. And we don't play the same song twice. So whatever you're doing, if you're back to work this week, you can just leave us on all day. Simon is back to work. Simon in Eltham is busy laying a wooden floor. I have the utmost admiration for you, Simon, and anyone else who's laying a wooden floor, because this weekend I laid a... Well, I just did the plywood bit of the wooden floor. So I laid some thin plywood all over the existing floorboards. And I think I... Well, I bought boxes and boxes of screws, and I've used most of them. So I think I probably screwed in about 3,000 screws over the weekend. And my poor little hands, I should have worn gloves, but I didn't. But my hands are ruined. I don't know how I'm able to press these buttons for you today, but I'll soldier on. And then there's my body that's completely wrecked, having got up and got down thousands of times over the weekend. It's not an old man's job. I tell you that for nothing. So, you know, utmost admiration to anyone who's laying a floor right now. You're superstars. Here's the Pointer Sisters' Jump, and then Miles Smith, Nice to Meet You, next on the No Repeat Workday on Magic Radio.

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1: 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So on Friday, we paid out more life-changing cash, this time to Leona. She's a nurse and she's now going to emigrate to Australia with her partner Jordan and four kids. And here she is.
2: I couldn't have happened at a better time. I was just busy dancing in the kitchen. I actually forgot that I'd done this.
1: She was dancing in the kitchen to the songs and forgot she'd entered, but she answered and she won the money. So well done, Leona, and they're off to Australia now. Brilliant. Really is life-changing money, this. 500 grand. 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

Get Lucky, Daft Punk on the No Repeat Workday on Magic Radio with me, Nick Snaith, till one, then it's Neve, then it's Tom and Kat on Home Time this afternoon from four. They have the last hour of the No Repeat Workday, and because everyone's back to school, they want your classroom confessions on the show today. Oh, where do I start? I've got so many classroom confessions. Most of them are not for broadcast, though. Here's Bryan Adams, then M People, Search for the Hero, next on Magic Radio. I

0: People, search for the hero on the No Repeat Workday on Magic Radio. SWV's right here. Ed Sheeran's Thinking Out Loud on the way and some more great songs before Neve. 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The tickets are already on sale. 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I can't say any more than that. But Gok and Harriet will. We'll tell you more tomorrow. And of course, with the kids being back at school, we've got even more kids doing the reflex, which is the hardest game on the radio, but they can do it. 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Neve is here soon in about 20 minutes to continue the No Repeat Workday, and Hearts Alone is on the way next. 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

Ed Sheeran, Thinking Out Loud on the No Repeat Workday on Manchit Radio. You don't want me to think out loud. Absolutely. Any of us should think out loud, should we? Should keep those thoughts firmly in our heads. SWV right here, then Nelly Furtado, I'm Like a Bird, and then Neve. I think that sounds like a good plan for the next 10 minutes on the No Repeat Workday on Manchit Radio.

0: Nelly Furtado, I'm Like a Bird on the No Repeat Workday on Magic Radio. Neve's on the way next. I'm going to put yet more screws into the floor. I need to try and finish this plywood floor by the end of today. Can I just stay and do an extra 3 hours and get somebody else to do it? Honestly, it's such a... Anyone that's laying floors right now, hat off to you. It's a hard job, especially the plywood bit, because there's a lot of screwing screws into... I won't bang on about it anymore. I've mentioned it enough. I will tell you, though, that Neve's got some great songs on the way. Katy Perry, Elton John, Shakira, all coming up in the next few minutes on Magic Radio, and I'll see you back here tomorrow morning at 10 o'clock. Magic Radio.
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21: The top stories this hour. The Chancellor's used his first major speech in the job to insist the UK economy's turning a corner. John Healey wants to control government spending ahead of next month's budget and promised £150 million to go towards fast-growing businesses in the north of England. Here's Shadow Chief Secretary to the Treasury, Richard Fuller.
22: Unfortunately, it looks a bit like John Healey as Rachel Reeves on repeat, coming out with the same answers to the same problems.
21: Meanwhile, Jaguar Land Rover has confirmed it's cutting around 4,000 jobs globally over the next 2 years. Its chief exec says the whole industry is facing technological change, intense competition and international uncertainty. Average fixed-rate mortgages have jumped, with experts warning of more rises to come within days. The increases are being blamed on the Middle East crisis and concerns it'll drive up prices. And production has started on a third In-Betweeners film. Netflix is behind it, with the four main stars all returning to play Will, Jay, Neil and Simon.
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21: Southern and central areas will be dry and bright. Slightly more unsettled in the north, with blustery rain and gales in places. As the latest, I'm Louise Easton.
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13: Coming up in the next 30 minutes.

Martin crew, I just died in your arms tonight. So dramatic and romantic, love it. It's just after 1 o'clock, you're with me, Niamh, now. How you doing? How's the start of the week been? I was having a long chat with Nick, and I've got to be honest, I don't really understand any of the things that Nick is doing DIY-wise, because I don't know about house stuff. What I will tell you is he's very much consumed in it. He was talking to me there for a while about all the things he's got to do and the screws and this and that and this, and I switched off straight away. But I said to him, Nicholas, off you go. See you tomorrow when you're back again. Do be careful now. And he's gone. So Nick's back tomorrow at 10. For now, till 4 o'clock, you're with me, Niamh, on Magic Radio. I'm bringing you the best variety from the 80s to now to make your Monday better. And of course, we aren't repeating any songs between 9 and 5. That is our no repeat workday guarantee. I've always been so in love with this song. Is it one of Elton's best? I reckon it is. Let's enjoy this together, shall we? It's Sacrifice.

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0: 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On Magic Radio, you're with me, Niamh. I'm bringing you the best variety from the 80s to now across your no-repeat workday. Promise, no songs are going to get repeated between 9 and 5. And we are bringing you some proper tunes for your Monday. When I look ahead, I've got Goo Goo Dolls, that 90s favourite. And let's do the new one from Taylor Swift that was from Toy Story 5. She co-wrote that track, actually, and she co-produced the song as well. It's a lovely one. But talking about lovely things, you could be winning £500,000 on Friday. Here's how. Make me a winner. Oh, on Friday we paid out more life-changing cash. Oh, make me a winner. To Leona. Now, she's a nurse who is now going to emigrate to Australia with her partner Jordan and her four kids. That is just unbelievable.
1: That couldn't have happened at a better time. I was just busy dancing in the kitchen. I actually forgot that I'd done this.
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1: Shut up. He thinks it's a joke. He's the emotional one.
3: 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It's been a whirlwind.
4: 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I'm shaking. There's no way.
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Iris, Goo Goo Dolls on Magic Radio with me, Niamh. 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We bring you things like that, Goo Goo Dolls, Iris, great breakup song, that one there. And this is normally the lady that we know that sings about breakup and heartbreak, but not anymore. Things have changed. It's Taylor Swift. I knew it, I knew you.

0: 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They were different, and I love that about them. We still do, right? 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Now, Cock and Harriet were reunited on this morning's Magic Radio Breakfast Show, and if you join them tomorrow, they'll be telling you who's going to be performing at this year's Magic of Christmas. 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Now, me and my little ones, we used to do the reflex on our drive-in every morning. We don't have a long drive anymore, so we don't get to do it. We do have magic on in the kitchen, though, when they're having their breakfast, but there's just something about getting the kids involved. It's such a fun game, and it's amazing how quick they are at it as well. So listen, make Gok and Harriet your first choice when you wake up. Right then, looking ahead, En Vogue, classic R&B from the 90s. Let's do George Michael and Lewis Capaldi. 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

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Now, we're in the middle of our No Repeat Work Day from 9 to 5 every weekday. We promise you won't play or hear the same song twice to help your work day fly by. 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So can you tell me what the song and the artist these lyrics come from? Whether it's tonight or 55 years down the road, oh, I know, there's so many ways that this could go. 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Good luck. Here's George Michael, Faith. Oh, yeah.

0: Amy Winehouse, Rehab on Magic Radio with me, Neve. I am currently testing your lyrical knowledge. I want you to text me or you can WhatsApp. Here are the lyrics. Whether it's tonight or 50 years down the road, oh, I know there's so many ways that this could go. What do you reckon it is? Let me know. I will reveal all very soon. I'm also going to play you Cher, Gabrielle and Aswad, all in the next 20 minutes on Magic Radio. Sound good for your Monday? Yeah.
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13: The top stories this hour. John Healey has used his first speech as Chancellor to insist Britain is turning a corner ahead of next month's budget. He's refused to rule out tax hikes, but has revealed plans to redirect £150 million towards firms in the north of England. Jonathan Cribb is from the Institute for Fiscal Studies.
14: What about other places? There's lots of England, there's lots of the rest of the United Kingdom that are not these kind of northern cities of particular focus.
13: Meanwhile, Mr. Healey's speech in Coventry took place as Jaguar Land Rover base in the West Midlands confirmed it's cutting 4,000 jobs. Britain's largest carmaker is looking to save £1.7 billion in costs, putting around 34,000 staff at risk. Four people have been arrested on suspicion of murder over the death of a baby who'd been camping with family. Ambulance crews are called to Woodland in Staffordshire on Saturday morning. And Portsmouth City Council has hit out at poor judgment by the Home Office following anti-migration protests, saying the area was a completely unsuitable location to land lifeboats.
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13: Southern and central areas will be dry and bright. Slightly more unsettled in the north, with blustery rain and gales in places. As the latest, I'm Louise Easton.
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Gorgeous sounds from Gabrielle Rice on Magic Radio. It's the best variety from the 80s to now for your Monday. And it's your No Repeat Workday with me and Eve. I've been testing your lyrical knowledge. We do this at lunchtime. It's just a little bit of fun, really, to get your brain back up to speed after you've taken your lunch. Thanks to everyone who got involved. Early on, I gave you these lyrics. Whether it's tonight or 55 years down the road, oh, I know there's so many ways that this could go. The answer, Alex Warren. Carry You Home. So romantic. And so many of you got it right. I like this one here. Gemma said, Neve, it was my first wedding dance. Carry You Home. Alex Warren. And Lindsay, she got it right as well. Well done to you. Zena, nice name. She says, Alex Warren, Neve, for sure. Carry You Home. Miranda May, nice to hear from you, Miranda. It's been a while. And our regular, she gets it every day. It's Vicky in Maidenhead. Vicky, you are just too good. Right. I'll be testing your knowledge again tomorrow. Same time, same place. Let's listen to the song now. Oh,

0: variety from the 80s to now. And it's your no repeat workday promise, so songs aren't repeated between 9 and 5 when you're in the crux of the work. When you've got to get it done and you just really want to be at home, we are there to provide you excellent tunes and keep the energy rolling out. Looking ahead, such a nice one from Natalie Imbruglia that I have been singing badly since the 90s. Let's also do Whitney Houston, How Will I Know? What an anthem. But you could be winning life-changing cash on Friday. Here's how. A fresh 400k landed in Leona's bank on Friday after winning Make Me a Winner. It was such a shock, she nearly burnt the meatballs, leaving them in the stove.
1: No way. I'm burning my meatballs here, Gemma.
0: That was her partner. It really made me laugh because the thing is, you would forget about the food that's in the oven if you get that call. Now, have you been meaning to enter but you haven't got round to it because you've been so busy with back to school and everything else? 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

Callum Scott dancing on my own, his version of that song that Robin did. It was so powerful, wasn't it? Oof, goosebumps. It's 2:30, you've got Magic Radio 1 with me, Niamh. It's your no-repeat workday promise. So no songs are repeated then between 9 and 5, and I'm bringing you the best variety from the 80s to now. So to celebrate back-to-school season with us, Tom and Kat are looking for your classroom confessions. What did you get up to at school? Anything you want to get off your chest? Or maybe your child has been up to something. Perhaps you're a teacher and there's something that you need to confess. Let them know, because every day this week, the best ones will win a month-long subscription to HelloFresh. It would be absolutely epic right now with the fact that we're all doing the juggle, and to make mealtime a little easier, well, that's everything, isn't it? So I was confessing that, well, I went to a very kind of strict boarding school. I wonder why my mum and dad decided to send me there. I was just behaving so well. I don't get it. But yes, and I got put in detention for shouting oi across the car park on my first week. I won't tell you the other things that I got put in detention for as I spent most of my early teens there. We won't go there. We're not going to do it. And also, my mum and dad still don't know. So I don't want to break that myth in their mind, you know? Yeah, we'll just leave that there. But listen, if you want to do some confessing, you know what to do, okay? Here's Whitney Houston with me, Niamh. It's How Will I Know?

0: Amanda from Cambridge messaged in saying, Magic Neve. She like elongated my name with probably about 20 E's. And then she goes on to say, missed hearing you. Hope you had a great summer. Thank you so much, Amanda. That's so kind. She says, Neve, you know what? My son Oliver already has the teachers wrapped round his little finger. It's so interesting, isn't it, Amanda? Because they're so good for their teachers, aren't they? And the second we go to pick them up, if only the teachers could see what happens the minute that you get past the school as you're walking, or maybe they get in the car and they shut the door. It is a different affair, truly. Oh, it is. Right, okay. Coming up, Michael Jackson, Michael Bublé and Foreigner.
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Future romance. That's manifestation, isn't it? Michael Bublé, Haven't Met You Yet on Magic Radio. We bring you the best variety from the 80s to now. You're with me, Niamh. From one Michael to a very different one, and I would say possibly the best one. Another

0: Adele, Rolling in the Deep on Magic Radio with me, Niamh. Give me 20 minutes and I'm going to play you Madonna, Five, and definitely one of Taylor Swift's biggest songs. That's all coming up. Stay there.
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0: The top stories this hour. The Police and Crime Commissioner covering Portsmouth has accused the government of having lost control of a much wider area of coastal Britain. Donna Jones says the city was completely ill-prepared for the arrival of a migrant dinghy, which triggered protests last night, similar to ones in Dover in Kent on Saturday. Two men and two women have been arrested on suspicion of murdering a baby girl in Staffordshire. Police say the three-month-old died while camping with family. Downing Street's admitted 4,000 job cuts at Jaguar Land Rover makes for an uncertain and concerning time for staff. Meanwhile, the Chancellor's insisting the economy is turning a corner. More than 10,000 seasonal jobs are opening at John Lewis and Waitrose, a drop on last year's Christmas recruitment drive. The John Lewis partnership says the jobs in the past have been popular among younger workers. And it's emerged millions of primary school pupils didn't get a flu jab last winter. Health officials are now encouraging parents to return consent forms in good time to ensure that their child is protected.
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13: Southern and central areas will be dry and bright. Slightly more unsettled in the north with blustery rain and gales in places. As the latest, I'm Louise Easton.
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Daniel Powter, Bad Day on Magic Radio with me, Niamh. With schools finishing for the day, look at the time. I'm opening the doors to the Magic Radio After School Club. Now, whether you're waiting for the kids in the car right now, or you've got one of them with you, or maybe you're even at work and they're at After School Club, I want to hear from you. Who are you? Where are you? And who are you with? WhatsApp me on 03 444 777 888, or you can text me on 61054. We'll start your text with the word magic. This week is the week that all of the schools go back fully. So if you are in your first school pickups for the whole of the new, brand new school year, we know how it feels. It's just like a jolt to the system, isn't it? So if you're doing that thing where you're trying to find parking, or you're having to wait in the car for a while, however your afternoon is looking, I want to give you a mention, all right? So get involved. I've got some tunes for you. We bring you the best variety from the 80s to now. Oh boy, we do. And we don't repeat songs from 9 to 5. That's our no repeat guarantee. Here is 5. It's Keep On Moving.

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1: Taylor Swift, Blank Space, going out to everyone in the After School Club right now. I'm going to be doing your mentions very soon. 61054 is the number. Start your message with the word magic. If you are doing a pickup for somebody, I'm kind of saying this right now to my mum, Priya, and my little brother, Amandeep, who are in the car right now. My mum is helping me out because my two girls have started a new school and I can't really put them in After School Club this week. So it's a bit much, right, to ask them to be there for another hour. So I am beg, borrowing and stealing anybody that is willing to pick my children up from school on time from the courtyard so they can do that thing where they run at you 100 miles an hour and just see someone standing there for them. So today it's my mum and my little bro. God bless them. Thank you for that. If you want to mention someone who's helping you out with the juggle, this is the perfect opportunity. It's Magic Radio with me, Neve. I'm bringing you the best variety from the 80s to now. It's your no repeat work day. We're not repeating any songs. We're going to help you get through your working day, and some tunes are coming up. Crowded House Weather with you. We're going to sing along and let's do Olivia Dean, Man I Need. But first, let's talk about big money. Friday, we paid out more life-changing cash will make me a winner to Leona. She's a nurse who will now emigrate to Australia with her partner Jordan and her four kids. This is unbelievable. Unbelievable.
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like you were singing along with me. I feel like you were. I could feel it. Weather with you on Magic Radio. Niamh here till 4 o'clock. Under half an hour to go then till Tom and Kat take over with Home Time. I'm bringing you the best variety from the 80s to now and not repeating any songs across your working day. That is our no repeat work day, promised to you. So if you're back in the office in a big way, back into the whole routine, and somebody's been messing around and they've changed that dial, well, listen, leave it on Magic Radio, because we kick it off in the morning at 9 o'clock with the non-stop 9 o'clock with Gok and Harriet, then all the way through Nick's show, all the way through my show and into 1 hour of Home Time. We won't repeat songs. So we've got a little bit of something for everyone, I would say. Time for this lovely lady, Olivia Dean. It's Man I Need.

0: Via Dean, Man I Need on Magic Radio on your No Repeat Workday with me, Niamh. She's been talking recently in an interview about how important it is to be goofy with your partner and just be a bit playful and silly. And I love that. That's so true, isn't it? You can't lose that when you're in a relationship. Now, this week on Magic Radio Breakfast, you can win £2,000 to spend in Tesco. I'm going to tell you all about that and more. Seal coming up. 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

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Join them all week from 6. There you go. Sounds like a bit of fun, and you're going to get healthy. Look at that. That's like a win-win situation, isn't it? Right, a couple more from me, and then Tom's going to pop in and tell us what's happening on Home Time. Should we do it? Diana Ross and the Bee Gees, who are kind of her backing vocalists, but also produced the tune. It's Chain Reaction on Magic Radio.

0: Oh, it's beautiful and sad and all the things that it needs to be. Keen, Somewhere Only We Know on Magic Radio. Now, Home Time with Tom and Kat is up next. The No Repeat Workday continues for another hour. Tom is here.
1: Yes.
0: What's going on, Tom?
1: Talking of beautiful and sad, Kat and Tom are here from 4 o'clock. This afternoon with Home Time. Very excited. It's a brand new week, Niamh, and we are doing our classroom confessions, right? Which we did a bit last week. Of course, it is back to school season. So we would like to hear your classroom confessions, maybe from you back in the day, maybe your little ones recently. What's been going on? What have you been getting up to? Our favourite one is going to win a month of HelloFresh. You see, it's very
0: love
1: exciting.
0: That. That's so easy.
1: Exactly.
0: So good.
1: It's so good. If you fancy winning HelloFresh, drop us a text with your classroom confession. 61054, magic at the top on the WhatsApp's 03444777888.
0: Wonderful. Give them 20 minutes. They'll bring you Ace of Base, Justin Bieber and Billy Ocean. I will be back tomorrow at 1. Magic
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14: The top stories this hour. The Home Office has condemned what it calls thuggish behaviour during an anti-migrant protest in Portsmouth last night. Demonstrators clashed with police as around 140 migrants were brought ashore, which city authorities say they weren't prepared for. A murder inquiry is underway after a three-month-old girl died while camping with family in Woodland in Staffordshire. Four people have been arrested and bailed after this happened on Saturday. Jaguar Land Rover's confirmed plans to shed 4,000 jobs. That's nearly 10% of its workforce. The carmaker's trying to save £1.7 billion. Downing Street admits it's a concerning time. Plans for a major reorganisation of councils in England are on hold after the government received new legal advice. It means local elections in May will go ahead under existing boundaries. And Canada's getting an I'm a Celebrity spin-off. Anton Deck will return to host the Wild Frontier, where campmates will compete in pairs. Southern and central areas will be dry and bright, slightly more unsettled in the north with blustery rain and gales in places. As the latest, I'm Louise Easton.
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0: Justin Bieber and Love Yourself on Magic Radio Home Time. 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
1: And it is, of course, school run time for loads of us at the moment. The school run is back, the packed lunches are back. And thanks to HelloFresh, we're bringing back dinner time.
0: We are. HelloFresh makes it easier to keep the table worth coming back to. Premium cut seasonal veg and recipes that work for the whole family. Yes, even that one.
1: Even the fussbot. Even the fussbot will love this stuff. So to mark the start of school, we want to hear your classroom confessions, please. We are doing this every day this week here on Home Time.
0: I love classroom confessions. It's very good. Yeah. Maybe you need to confess to something you did as a child in the classroom that got you in trouble, or maybe they never found out. Maybe you are a teacher with a story, or perhaps you're a parent who can share something your child has done. Share your confession and HelloFresh will take care of dinner.
1: And the one that makes us laugh the most is going to win a month of HelloFresh, so you can bring back dinner time throughout the school term.
0: You've got until 4:30 today, so get your stories in, please.
1: 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Looking forward to these. Gone gets tough.

0: 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Kashu, what's the name of that song?
1: Left Outside Alone.
2: Thank you very much indeed.
1: Why do you like it when I do that?
2: I just think it's very funny. You have to do it every single time.
1: Right, Monday's No Repeat Workday is done for the day in about 40 minutes' time. Not just yet. Everyone's getting back into the work routine. So make sure it's Magic Radio on wherever you work, and then you won't hear the same song between 9 and 5.
0: Right, still to come. Some of your brilliant classroom confessions. We are loving these. And of course, we've got more of the best variety from the 80s to now. We've got an 80s anthem from one of my favourite bands from the 80s, The Police, and a song from the artist whose Paris residency kicks off this weekend, Celine Dion.
1: Yeah. Make me a winner. Right, on Friday, we paid out more life-changing cash on Make Me a Winner to Leona. She's a nurse who will now emigrate to Australia with her partner, Jordan, and their four kids.
3: Leona was going to Australia to be a mental health nurse, but she had to go before because we couldn't afford to go all together.
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3: We can all get together now.
1: Isn't that fantastic?
0: 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Dreams coming true for them. You could be winning £500,000 on Friday. Enter now for your chance to change everything.
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18: The M42 northbound is closed. Junction 5 through to Junction 6 near Birmingham Airports and Coventry. It's because of a vehicle fire earlier. They're still clearing up there, so the northbound closure remains. The M5 southbound is affected by recovery of an overturned lorry at Junction 21. The exit slip road is closed, hence there is a queue on the main carriageway from Junction 20 approaching that slip road closure. The M6 southbound is still looking slow just after Junction 17 for Sandbach. It's because there was a police incident there earlier on. They had to stop traffic at one point. I'm Nick Arkell.
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1: And it is back to school season. We are after your classroom confessions. We're doing it every day this week, and our favourite every day is going to win a month of Hello Fresh. Now, we've chosen our favourite. There was quite a big argument. Kat and I actually fell out for a full full minute. But here are some brilliant runners-up.
0: Yes, I'm not sure I should confess to this. Please do. But it was me that let the hamsters out of their cage all those years ago at my primary school. I just wanted them to be free. Lisa, a.k.a. Animal Rescuer.
1: Thank you very much, Lisa, for all that you do. Corinne in Southend. Hi, Tom and Kat. My classroom confession. When I was in secondary school, I was awful at domestic science. In one session, we had to make mushroom soup. Mine was so awful, it was almost solid. And I hadn't bothered to cut the mushrooms so they were whole.
0: Oh my God, this is awful.
1: It's getting worse and worse. This does get worse. I couldn't take it home to my parents, so I decided to chuck the lot away in the toilet at the close of school. Unfortunately, the toilet couldn't flush all the contents, those whole hardened mushrooms, and all those mushrooms were left bobbing around. I hate to think what the cleaner thought the mushrooms were. Let's not dwell on that, Corinne. Let's not dwell on that. Thank you.
0: Kat in Wales says, I'm a teacher, and once I completely forgot to mark my class's books. Instead of admitting it, I told them their books had been taken away for review. So I hadn't been able to mark them. So there was no review, obviously. I'd just completely forgotten. Sorry, kids. That's from Kat in Wales.
1: I'm going to use that next time my wife asks me, have you fixed the hose in the back garden? It's under review. It's under review. Thank you, Kat. It's very helpful.
0: Very good. Our favourite is on the way.

0: Katy Perry, Teenage Dream, Magic Radio Home Time with Tom and Kat. It is Monday.
1: Now, all this week, we're giving you the chance to win a free subscription to HelloFresh in exchange for one of your brilliant classroom confessions.
0: They're very, very good.
1: So good.
0: With HelloFresh, proper home cooking is possible any night of the week.
1: 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Oh, yum.
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1: 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It's brilliant.
0: It's very good.
1: I do not want you to miss out on this.
0: Confirmed, it's very strong, it's on the way. And of course, we've got more of the best variety from the 80s to now. We have got from Robbie Williams a massive 90s number one, and we're finishing off the No Repeat Workday with a fantastic song. Get ready to dance with a bit of Kelly Clarkson. 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
15: Magic Radio. The M42 is closed for northbound traffic only. Junction 5 through to 6 near Birmingham Airport and Coventry is because of a vehicle fire earlier. Clear-up continues with a big diversion and big delays on the approach. It's queuing there. It's also busy on the M1 northbound, junction 12 to 13. They've had to close the lane because of a collision near Bedford and Milton Keynes. It's in lane 1 out of the usual 4. The M5 southbound's backing up. Junction 21, the exit slip road coming off the southbound M5 is closed by an overturned lorry. The queue's from 20. I'm Nick Arkell.
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0: Doctor and Part-Time Lover on Magic Radio at Home Time with Tom and Kat. It is back to school and we are doing, with our pals at HelloFresh, your classroom confessions.
1: Yes, the best one is going to win a month's worth of HelloFresh. And on the line right now giving us her classroom confession is Louisa. Hi, Louisa.
2: Hello.
1: Hello, hi. Louisa. Hi. Confess all, please, Louisa.
2: Okay, so my tutor group was a very naughty tutor group, and we used to cause havoc as a whole group, a collective. So one of the boys, Chris, he brought in a universal remote.
3: Legend. Absolute legend.
2: So it was geography lesson, and our teacher wheeled in one of those big TVs with the videos that they used to... I don't think they do that anymore, do they? But
1: no.
2: Yeah, that's what we had at the time.
1: That was a teacher hangover break. You know that.
3: Yeah, classic. For anyone listening, for anyone listening who's under 30, a video player is like YouTube in a box. Okay, character as you were, Louisa, as you were.
2: Okay, so she wheels in this big TV video player thing, and she puts a video on. So Chris is sitting there with the remote under his desk, and he starts forwarding the video and rewinding the video.
3: Oh, wonderful.
2: And forwarding the video and rewinding the video. And the teacher wasn't very good with tech, so she's looking at it all and trying to work out what's going on, and she decides there's something wrong with the equipment.
1: Cool.
3: Right.
2: So she goes and wheels this big TV out and said, I'll bring another one. So we're sat there for about 10 minutes giggling, everyone.
3: Yeah.
2: And she comes back with another one and she wheels this into the classroom.
3: No, I know where this is going.
1: Go on.
2: We let it play for about 5 minutes and she felt confident again.
1: Oh, you're so cruel.
3: This is awful.
2: And then he started again. And she decides there's something wrong with this one.
3: Yeah.
2: And she wheels that one
1: back
2: out.
1: Back it goes.
3: Oh,
1: yep.
3: God.
2: She was gone about 10 minutes this time, and eventually she comes back with another TV video. Then the bell goes because it's been wasted trying to get new equipment.
3: Are you still in touch with your tutor group, or most of them in prison though?
2: No, just one went to prison.
3: All right. Louisa, congratulations. You've won yourself a month of HelloFresh.
2: Oh, thank you so much. Thank you.
1: You're so welcome. What a brilliant story. Thanks, Louisa.
2: Take care, guys.
3: Thanks. Bye.
1: Bye. And we'll do more of those confessions tomorrow.
3: And here's Kelly Clarkson to finish off the No Repeat Workday. Here's the

0: Kelly Clarkson, and since you've been gone on Magic Radio Home Time with Tom and Kat.
1: We've done it. We've got to the end of the first No Repeat Workday of the week. It's signed off for Monday. Well done, everyone. Congratulations.
0: Well done.
1: We've done it. We've made it through the first No Repeat Workday.
0: But it will be back tomorrow morning from 9 with Gok and Harriet. They are reunited. What did I say?
1: I don't know.
0: It sounded weird. They are reunited on Magic Radio Breakfast.
1: At school's back. The routines are kicking in. Make sure you get Magic Radio's No Repeat Workday on in your office, in your kitchen, in your van, wherever it is you are. And you will never hear the same song twice until you clock off at 5.
0: Yes, on the way, we've got your chance to win the perfect prize for a night in. This is all thanks to Disney's Moana. I absolutely love Moana. It's brilliant. If you need to upgrade the tech that you use to watch movies at home, then keep listening.
1: Yeah, don't go anywhere. And of course, we've got more of the best variety from the 80s to now. Catch you. We've got Queen, we've got Duffy. Guess who else we've got as well?
0: Oh, I can't. Tell me.
1: It's Taylor Swift on the way. 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
19: The top stories this hour. Downing Street's again insisted it won't consider bailing out Jaguar Land Rover after the car maker confirmed 4,000 jobs are to go over 2 years. The government's admitted it's a concerning time for workers, with UK office roles among those affected. The firm's continuing its recovery from a cyber attack that stopped production last year and US tariffs. Authorities in Portsmouth say the decision to allow a lifeboat carrying migrants to dock in the city, triggering protests last night, put people at risk. A small number of police officers were injured and vehicles damaged. Former footballer Joey Barton will remain in custody until his trial next year after a bail application was refused. The 44-year-old denies causing grievous bodily harm with intent outside a golf club on Merseyside in March. And a by-election's formally been triggered following Keir Starmer's decision to resign as an MP. The vote in his central London constituency of Holborn and St Pancras is expected to take place on the 8th of October. A band of rain moves south across England and Wales, with blustery showers in the north, sunshine and showers tomorrow. That's the latest. I'm Louise Easton.
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2: So the ocean is calling. Thanks to Disney's Moana, available tomorrow to watch at home, you can set sail on your very own adventure.
0: In Disney's live-action reimagining of the beloved Oscar-nominated animated adventure, Moana, our hero, answers the ocean's call and, for the first time, voyages beyond the reef of her island with the infamous demigod Maui on an unforgettable journey to restore prosperity to her people. It's such a fantastic film.
2: It's gorgeous. It's absolutely gorgeous. Thanks to Disney's Moana, you could be a winner. You just need to prove that you're an ocean expert. So Kat and I are going to describe a sea creature. If you can tell us what that sea creature is, you could be winning an amazing prize for a night in. Would you like to hear what that amazing prize for a night in is? Here we go.
0: An LED 50-inch 4K ultra smart Fire TV, a Bluetooth all-in-one soundbar, and a karaoke machine with two wireless microphones. My neighbours would love that.
2: Fantastic. That is going to be so good. You're going to have to invite your neighbours round.
0: What a prize.
2: That's what you need
0: to
2: do.
0: What a prize.
2: So there might also, by the way, be a second prize in it for you if you can really prove yourself. But we'll find out more about that in a bit.
0: Yes, we will. So here we go then. Can you tell me which sea creature this is?
2: They have 10 limbs, 8 to walk on, and 2 claws. They move sideways, and when they grow, they shed their shell.
0: What could it be?
2: Just don't know.
0: What sea creature is that? Lines are open right now. 03-444-777-888 is the number to call. That's 03-444-777-888.
2: We're going to pick someone at random to play. 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

0: Lionel Richie on Magic Radio Home Time with Tom and Kat. It's Monday evening. Eh?
1: Now, still to come on Magic Radio Home Time, we'll find out who's won that amazing prize, all thanks to Disney's Moana.
0: Yeah, and of course, we've got more of the best variety from the 80s to now. We have got the 90s tune that gave Boyzone their first massive hit. And from 2023, the biggest selling song from that year, well, it was from Miley Cyrus, and it's on the way in a moment.
1: Fresh £400,000 has landed in Leona's bank account on Friday after winning Make Me a Winner. It was such a shock, she nearly burnt something on the stove.
2: There's no way.
0: You've got to be careful with those.
1: You've got to be careful.
0: You'll be amazed how quickly you can burn your meatballs.
1: It's dangerous. Mm. It's very dangerous. Right, if you keep meaning to enter but you haven't got around to it just yet, do it today. Get in the draw for £500,000. It could be yours on Friday.
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17: Still busy on the M1 northbound side. Lane 1 is closed out of the usual four, junction 12 through to 13 near to Bedford and Milton Keynes near Flitwick as well. It's queuing there with recovery of the collision on that northbound side of the M1. Also on the M5, heading south through Somerset, junction 21, Western Supermare Junction. The exit slip road coming off the southbound side is closed by recovery of an overturned lorry. There's a queue from junction 20 onwards, and thank you, Mick, who originally let us know about that one. I'm Nick Arkell.
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2: Earlier on, we gave you the chance to set sail for adventure with Disney's Moana. Playing today is Jess. Hello, Jess.
3: Hi, how are you?
2: Oh, we're good. Where do we find you, Jess?
3: I live in Redhill.
0: Oh, very nice, very nice. And what have you been up to on this Monday, please, Jess?
3: I've just been getting the kids sorted out and picking them up from school.
0: Oh,
3: and,
0: wow. How many have you got?
3: Two.
0: Okay, ages?
3: They are, how was it, 8 and 6.
0: Oh, wow, Jess. I can tell you're tired because you were like, what is it,
2: what
0: six
2: are they?
0: And something?
2: We asked you to identify this sea creature. Here were your clues.
0: They have 10 limbs, 8 to walk on and 2 claws. They move sideways. And when they grow, they shed their shell. Jess in Redhill, what is the sea creature, please?
3: Crab.
2: Of course it's right. Yeah.
0: Wonderful stuff, Jess. Do you know what you've
3: Thank
0: won?
3: Thank you very much.
0: Shall we tell you what you've won? It's a really great prize package. You have proved you're an ocean expert. You've got an LED 50-inch 4K Ultra Smart Fire TV. How cool is that, first of all?
3: Amazing.
0: Amazing. A Bluetooth all-in-one soundbar. Brilliant. And a karaoke machine with 2 wireless microphones, one for each of your little ones.
3: They'll have great fun with that.
2: They will. They'll be in their element. But it doesn't end there. How about a chance to win a little bonus prize, just as a little cherry on top, Jess? Would you like that?
3: Please do.
2: All right, okay, it's a quick question.
0: Okay, here we go, Jess. To celebrate Hey Hey the Rooster from Disney's Moana, here's your bonus question. Roosters can crow all day, not just in the morning. Is that true or is that false?
3: That's true.
0: Yes, it is
2: well
0: true!
2: Well done again!
0: Come on! Well done. You've proved yourself. We are going to pay for you and your family to buy and watch Disney's Moana at home. How about that?
3: That'd be amazing. Thank you very much.
2: Oh, what a brilliant night in. Thanks, Jess.
3: Thank you very much.
2: Bye. Amazing.
0: Bye, Jess. Bye. And apologies about the karaoke. We have got another chance to win tomorrow. And don't forget, you can set sail for adventure with Disney's Moana.
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1: Absolutely love that band, Snow Patrol. So, so good.
0: Brilliant. So good, so good. Gok and Harriet were reunited on this morning's Magic Radio breakfast show.
1: Yes, they were. If you join them tomorrow, they've got quite a big announcement, actually. They're going to be telling us who is going to be performing at this year's Magic of Christmas.
0: Gok's back with gifts. That's what's happening there.
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0: Plus, as part of back-to-school season on Magic Radio, they're going to be giving more kids the chance to play the reflex.
1: Did you hear that this morning?
0: I missed it this morning. Oh, it's the sweetest thing ever.
1: Yeah, really, really good. I know it really annoys producer Brian because he's not quite as strict on the 10 seconds as he has been before. All right, make Gok and Harriet your first choice when you wake up. Make sure you listen to them tomorrow morning, first thing.
0: 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And there is an iconic slice of the 90s as well. 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
19: Lane 1 is closed on the M1 northbound side, junction 12 through to 13, Flitwick through to Bedford and Milton Keynes. It's busy with that Lane 1 closure. It's all because of recovery work that continues. There's a collision on that northbound side coming up away from London. The M5 southbound is affected by an overturned lorry. Recovery work continues to move it out of the way. It's closing the exit slip road on the M5 southbound at junction 21. It's the turning for Western Supermare. The queue, though, is back to junction 20 for Clevedon. I'm Nick Arkell.
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0: Watson. 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
1: Do you know what I did for the first time on Saturday, Kashu?
0: Did you do the big shop?
1: No, I've done that before a couple of times. Actually, thanks. I judged a dog show. I know.
0: That sounds like a lot of fun.
1: It was too much fun just walking around and going, I like that one, I love that one, I love that one, I love that one. That's the problem.
0: Good boy, bad boy.
1: I love all of the dogs. No, there wouldn't be a bad boy in there. But it was great fun. And my wife and I, we judged it together, which was another opportunity for us to do one of our favourite things, which is disagree.
0: Great.
1: We had a lovely bicker over dogs. And we ended up inventing loads of categories for the different dogs, because everyone has to win a prize, right? Because all dogs are wonderful.
0: Yeah.
1: Unlike cats, don't get me started on that, however. So we ended up with, right, don't email in. We ended up with Waggiest Tail.
0: Good.
1: Yeah, it's a good
0: That's
1: one.
0: That's a nice one, yeah.
1: Yeah, well done to Rusty, who won that one. Best Dressed.
0: Yeah.
1: An absolutely beautiful dog called Beans won Best Dressed because he was wearing a bow tie.
0: Oh, very smart.
1: And then we started to sort of get a bit desperate for categories, right? The categories got a bit weirder. We then went for Bravest Soldier because a dog had had a mosquito bite that got infected.
0: Oh, he's brave.
1: He was very brave and he was okay. And then it got a bit weird when my wife decided that a little Dachshund was going to win Best Kisser because he licked her on the face.
0: So
1: we actually gave a prize for best kisser at a dog show the other day, right? So my question to you is, what category would your dog or cat or any animal in your life win? It could be quickest to get on the sofa. It could be weirdest smell. It could be absolutely anything. What category would your animal definitely win the prize for?
0: Oh, I like this. 61054, start your text with magic, or you can WhatsApp 03444 777 888. What category would your animal win a prize in?

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1: Would you like some entertainment headlines?
0: I always want to be entertained, thank you.
1: Would you like an entertainment headline which is about our favourite TV show?
0: Oh, you mean Traitors?
1: Come on, Celebrity Traitors. Not just Traitors, Kat Shoup. Celebrity Traitors. Thanks to something Richard Osman let slip as well. We now have a start date. Clear your diary. The evening of Wednesday, the 23rd of September. That's when it begins.
0: I'm going to take the whole week off.
1: Okay, don't do that, Kat Shoup. I need you here.
0: We cannot wait. There's going to be so many amazing names taking part. James Blunt, Michael Sheen, Miranda Hart, James Acaster, and loads more. I can't wait for this.
1: Never heard of any of them. It's incredible. It's A-list celebs. It's going to be brilliant. We've got all the info you need about Celebrity Traitors over at magicradio.co.uk. Just go over there, click on entertainment.
0: 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So give us your next 20 minutes and we will give you Shania Twain, we've got Pink and Lady Gaga. 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
13: The top stories this hour. The Home Office has condemned what it calls thuggish behaviour during an anti-migrant protest in Portsmouth last night. Demonstrators clashed with police as around 140 migrants were brought ashore, which city authorities say they weren't prepared for. Jaguar Land Rover's confirmed plans to shed 4,000 jobs, nearly 10% of its workforce. The carmaker's trying to save £1.7 billion. Downing Street admits it's a concerning time. Donald Trump has posted a map showing New Mexico rebranded as New America. The US president's post on his Truth Social platform showed a drawing of the southwestern state with the word Mexico crossed out and America inserted below. It comes less than a fortnight after he ordered Lake Ontario on the Canadian border be renamed. And police in Cheshire trying to track down more than 70,000 pints worth of stolen Guinness have found two lorry trailers believed to be involved in the theft. 800 barrels are still missing though. A band of rain moves south across England and Wales, with blustery showers in the north, sunshine and showers tomorrow. As the latest, I'm Louise Easton.
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1: It is, of course, Monday. Back to it, back to the working week. On Saturday, I judged a dog show. That was work. That was hard work, giving out rosettes left, right and centre. So we want to know, what prize would your animal win? Because we did some crazy categories, including my wife chose this category because she got licked by a dachshund on the face. So she invented the category Best Kisser.
2: Not much to go on, I guess, before.
1: No, exactly so. Thank you very much indeed. Well said. You aren't the first to point that out. So we've been asking, what prize would your animal win?
0: Vicky and Fifi. Our dog Fifi would take the most antisocial dog prize. She ignores all dogs and their humans when we're out walking until, heaven forbid, another dog takes an interest in either her ball, or her slaves. What are they?
1: Her slaves, her humans.
3: Her owners.
1: Yes, I see. People walking up.
0: It's like, gosh, this is a new thing I don't know about.
1: Doing all her bidding.
0: I don't know, it's picking up things. Have a lovely evening. That's from Vicky and Fifi.
1: Thanks, Vicky and Fifi. Jeanette's been on. My cat, Mr. Snitch. Excellent name. Imagine calling in.
0: Mr. Snitch,
1: where are you?
0: Very good.
1: My cat, Mr. Snitch, would win ringing his bell for treats. Very nice indeed, very clever.
0: What a cat.
1: Honestly, spoiled.
0: Isn't that good?
1: Yeah.
0: Vicky says, my cat would win most amount of dribbling whilst being stroked.
1: Oh.
0: As soon as he starts being stroked, he starts to dribble.
1: Yeah. To be fair, I do that as well. More, please. What prize would your animal win? 61054, magic at the top, or you can WhatsApp 03444 777 888.

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1: So on the way, there's more of the best variety from the 80s to now. We're going to head back to the 90s, the best years, for one of the greatest boy band tunes from the Backstreet Boys. They are the best years. And then there's the 80s. Well, they were great.
0: They were good too.
1: An 80s song that you voted as your best song ever.
0: So on Friday, we paid out more life-changing cash on Make Me a Winner. Leona won. She's a nurse. She's now going to emigrate to Australia with her partner, Jordan, and their four kids.
2: Leona's going to Australia to be a mental health nurse. She had to go before because we couldn't afford to go all together.
3: So it just means we can all go together.
2: We can all get together now.
1: Oh, isn't that lovely?
0: Of course. It's incredible.
1: It's life-changing. You could be winning £500,000 on Friday. That's life-changing amounts of cash. It could all be yours. Enter now for your chance to win.
0: Yes, all you got to do is text the word WIN.
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19: Radio. The M9 northbound is busy. Junction 7, the exit slip road's blocked by a collision. Busy traffic on the approaching southbound M9, approaching the M8. That slip road is down to one lane with a broken down vehicle causing a queue. The M58 eastbound is stopped. It's coming away from Switch Island towards Kirby, towards Junction 1 out of Liverpool. Stationary traffic with an obstruction to move. And the M5 southbound is backing up a lot. Overturned lorry on the exit slip road at Junction 21. I'm Nick Arkell.
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2: 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Our colors will fade.

0: Alex Warren and Ordinary. It's Magic Radio Home Time. It's Tom and Kat with you.
1: So I had a busy weekend judging a dog show, as you do. First time I've done it. It was brilliant fun. I loved it.
0: What a life you lead.
1: Honestly, what a life. This weekend was fantastic. Judged a dog show, played golf. Win. Mm. We ended up giving awards to weird and wonderful categories, including waggiest tail.
0: Good.
1: Sorry, that's a bit of biscuit, not emotion.
0: A dog biscuit.
1: Just dog was here. All sorts of strange categories. So we've been asking you, what award would the animal in your life win?
0: Diane from Lincolnshire says, "Hi Tom and Kat, Maisie the Cocker Spaniel would win the sofa hogging competition, and Lulu our cockapoo would win biggest diva, as she looks at you at meal times and you have to kneel before her and hold her dish while she finishes her food."
1: Honestly. That is outrageous, isn't it? That is outrageous. Thank you, Diane, in Lincolnshire. Ben in Sheffield. Tom and Kat. Tilly would win the soft as a brush category. Mm. She loves my kids so much. She's my mum's dog. Wherever they go, she follows them around and cries when they don't give her attention. Oh. I love it. I love it.
0: Sarah says, "Hi, Tom and Kat. My dog would win the chubby chihuahua contest." She's called Bella, and all year she's been on a doggy diet, but she's somehow put on weight. We finally found out that she somehow got next door's poodle to bring her a mouthful of biscuits from his house and drop them through the fence.
1: It's like a cartoon.
0: It's so real. We caught her red-handed. Good job, she's cute. Well, that's what the dog next door thinks.
1: Exactly.
0: Blimey.
1: Unbelievable. Is this some sort of dog dating going on in the back garden? This is amazing. Oh, the perfect song as well. Uh-oh. The poodle's here. He's got a mouthful of biscuits. Step outside.

0: Maroon 5, Christina Aguilera, that is Moves Like Jagger, Magic Radio Home Time with Tom and Kat. It's Monday.
1: So we are heading towards Monday evening now, and evenings on Magic Radio start with the perfect playlist. Dan Morrissey has an hour of Magic Radio's biggest songs.
0: Yes, he does. It's the 7 o'clock soundtrack. It's your soundtrack, maybe you're working late, on the way home, cooking dinner maybe, whatever it is you're doing this week. It is the kids this week who are choosing their perfect playlist.
1: Gorgeous. And yes. Then from 8, Nicky Chapman is here with Mellow Magic. It's 4 hours of songs to help you unwind and relax. Oh, perfect for a Monday.
0: I love Nicky Chappers Chapman. I also love her Instagram account. She did a great video where she was going through...
1: Is it 'cause she let you be in it?
0: She was going through the fashion choices of some Magic Radio presenters. If you haven't checked it out, go and give her a follow. It's ever so good. Can recommend.
1: Right, on the way, there's more of the best variety from the 80s to now, including a brilliant noughties song from Madonna and an iconic tune from the legendary Dolly Parton.
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17: M9 northbound side, it's affected by an incident at junction 7. The exit slip road is blocked by a collision, hence traffic's heavier than normal on the M9 northbound at that point through Falkirk and the southbound M9 elsewhere, approaching the M8 interchange near to Edinburgh. The exit slip roads onto the M8 is down to one lane with a broken down vehicle causing a queue. The M58 eastbound's just opened between Switch Islands and Kirby, but still busy where there was an incident. The M5 southbound still queuing at junction 21 where there was an overturned lorry.
18: The best variety from the 80s.

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0: Yes, we are. Our favourite confessions are winning a month of HelloFresh. If you missed it earlier on, this is Louisa. She won earlier.
2: So my tutor group was a very naughty tutor group. We used to cause havoc as a whole group, a collective. So one of the boys, Chris, he brought in a universal remote.
0: Legend. Absolute legend.
2: So it was geography lesson, and our teacher wheeled in one of those big TVs with the videos that they used to... I don't think they do that anymore, do they? But
1: no.
2: Yeah, that's what we had at the time.
1: That was a teacher hangover break.
0: Yeah.
1: You know that.
0: Yeah, classic. For anyone listening, for anyone listening who's under 30, a video player is like YouTube in a box. Okay, Carrick, as you were, Louisa, as you were.
2: Okay, so she wheels in this big TV video player thing and she puts her video on. So Chris is sitting there with the remote under his desk and he starts forwarding the video and rewinding the video.
0: Oh, wonderful.
2: And forwarding the video and rewinding the video. And the teacher wasn't very good with tech, so she's looking at it all and trying to work out what's going on, and she decides there's something wrong with the equipment.
1: Cool.
0: Right.
2: So she goes and wheels this big TV out and said, I'll bring another one. So we're sat there for about 10 minutes giggling, everyone.
0: Yeah.
2: And she comes back with another one and she wheels this into the classroom.
0: No, I know where this is going.
1: Go on.
2: We let it play for about 5 minutes, so she felt confident again.
1: Oh, you're so cruel.
0: This is awful.
2: And then he started again. And she decides there's something wrong with this.

0: Yeah.
1: And she wheels that one
2: back
1: out.
2: Back it goes.
0: Oh,
2: yep.
0: God.
1: She was gone about 10 minutes this time, and eventually she comes back with another TV video. Then the bell goes because you've been wasted trying to get new equipment.
0: Are you still in touch with your tutor group, or most of them in prison though?
1: No, just one went to prison.
0: All right. Louisa, congratulations. You've won yourself a month of HelloFresh.
1: Oh, thank you so much.
2: Right, your chance to win a month of HelloFresh from 4 o'clock tomorrow with your classroom confessions.
0: All right, last one from us for today. Here's Madonna. 10.

0: one incredible track. It's Madonna and Hung Up on Magic Radio Home Time with Tom and Kat.
1: And we're hanging up now because we are done for another day. Of course, Home Time will be back tomorrow from 4. Stick around though because the perfect playlist is on the way next.
0: Yeah, Dan Morrissey is here with some Back to Schoolers as well. They're going to be picking their favourite songs in the perfect playlist from 7 o'clock.
1: And then Dame Nikki Chappers Chapman is here from 8 with Mellow Magic. 4 hours of beautiful, chilled out music for your Monday evening. Kat, shall we do this again tomorrow from 4?
0: Let's do it. 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
26: The top stories this hour. The Work and Pensions Secretary has promised the government will do all it can to ensure Jaguar Land Rover remains committed to the UK after it confirmed 4,000 job losses. They'll mostly affect British operations over the next 2 years. Downing Street says it won't consider bailing out JLR, but Pat McFadden admits it's a worrying time for workers.
27: This is a hugely important and successful British
0: company. This company, like others around the world, is facing significant global headwinds.
26: Four people have been arrested on suspicion of murder after a three-month-old girl died while camping with family in Staffordshire Woodland. Emergency services were called out on Saturday. An agreement over air conditioning has resulted in further strikes by London bus workers being called off. Unite the Union have described the agreement on improving conditions as groundbreaking. And Kevin Peterson's rejoining England's ranks. The former batters accepted a white ball coaching role in preparation for next year's Cricket World Cup.
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26: A band of rain moves south across England and Wales, with blustery showers in the north, sunshine and showers tomorrow. That's the latest. I'm Louise Easton.
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3: Good evening, it's Dan with your Perfect Playlist for Monday. I'm back off my holidays with a lovely tan from Tenerife, but also a stinking cold. So tonight's show, powered by some potions from my local chemist. It's the 7th of September, though, so let's start tonight's Perfect Playlist with the man who launched his history tour on this day 30 years ago. Magic.

Sia and Chandelier on Magic Radio's perfect playlist for the end of Monday. I'm Dan Morrissey. I hope you've had a good one today. Are you back to normal? Are the kids back at it? I don't have kids. We've got four cats. They don't go to school yet. But we do live on a street where there are three big schools, and it is noticeably busier outside, and it's all very cute because they're all like newbies at a secondary school, so they're all tiny in their big blazers and stuff. It's a very cute scene. I hope it's going well for you in the whole back to school situation, and if you haven't got a back to school situation, you'll definitely have noticed the traffic either way. So we're all affected by it one way or another, aren't we? This is the perfect playlist for the end of your Monday, and it's the 7th of September. On this day back in 1985, this song went to number one in the States after being featured on the film of the same name. It is, of course, St. Elmo's Fire. Do you remember? It was kind of a coming-of-age comedy. Rob Lowe, Demi Moore, Andy McDowell all cutting their teeth in this one.

0: The best variety from the 80s to now is on Magic Radio. I'm Dan Morrissey. If you are finding your feet again this week, getting back into the routine finally after what's felt like quite a long summer, hasn't it? I think it was all the heat that's done that. We're here for you on Magic Radio. Your no repeat work day to get you through the days and to settle you back into your routine. And then I'm here after home time with the perfect hour of songs to wrap up the day and settle you into your evening ahead of Mellow Magic. And Nikki Chapman is back with that. 4 hours of relaxing classics from 8 o'clock tonight. Next then, more of the best variety from the 80s to now, from Phil Collins to Mary J. Blige. And then the kids are going back to school, so we're letting them pick the songs this week again as well. They're back with tonight's choice at 7:30.
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0: Mary J. Blige, Family Affair on Magic Radio. I'm Dan. Roxette coming up on your perfect playlist next. First, though, it is guest time. Usually at this point in the hour, we have a showbiz chum come on to pick songs for their own perfect playlist. We've had Alexandra Burke on recently. We had Pixie Lott recently. You can listen again to their full perfect playlists all in one go in the Rayo app. They come on every night through the week to add a song to their list. This week and last week, though, as it's back to school time, we've decided we would give the little ones a treat. And after a stressful day, getting back into the school routine, what better way of chilling out than picking a favourite song? It's very, very cute, and they've got a great choice in music. Tonight, it's over to little Heidi.
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0: From right at the beginning of the 90s, that's Roxette, Listen to Your Heart on Magic Radio, where you get the best variety from the 80s to now. So an 80s classic on the way, one I associate with school discos from when I was about eight. Tiffany, I think we're alone now in a second. Please don't do the maths on what I just said. Also Blue, One Love on the way if you fancy some hunks in your life. Now, there's a surefire sign that things are getting back to normal over the next week or so. Gok Wan and Harriet Scott have been reunited on the Magic Radio Breakfast Show. Those two are back together for you every single morning to get your day started. And all this week, you can win £2,000 with those guys to spend in Tesco. Autumn is all about getting healthy and hitting your goals. Just got easier with the help of Tesco's high-protein meals. They're making healthier food affordable and accessible to all. 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Also tomorrow, if you wake up with Gok Wan and Harriet Scott, you are going to get to find out who will be performing at this year's Magic of Christmas at the Palladium in November. It's all going on. Don't miss it. 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

need. Blue on Magic Radio. It's the best variety from the 80s to now on your perfect playlist for the end of Monday. I'm Dan Morrissey. Now, there's a sure sign that we're heading into autumn now. Well, a couple of signs. First of all, I've got a cold. Not going to keep banging on about it, but it's happening. And they're certainly doing the rounds. When I went to Boots for some provisions, the lady was like, oh, another one. So I know it's not just me. Also, a sure sign that autumn is on the way, snuggly nights in with good telly. We know Strictly Come Dancing's a couple of weeks away, as is The Great British Bake Off, as is Celebrity Traitors by the look of things. And already two big dramas have launched on the telly. When I was off last week, the first new episodes of Vigil with Saran Jones on the BBC and Trigger Point with Vicky McClure on ITV have launched. But they've done that annoying thing where they're on a Sunday and Monday. So I've missed two episodes of both of them, and now the catch-up is almost overwhelming. But you can bet I'm going to try. They're both on tonight, but it's episode 4 of both. Oh, I'm so confused. I don't know where I am. Do you know what? I'm actually going to listen to Mellow Magic instead. That's 4 hours of relaxing classics. I just don't need the confusion, frankly. Nicky Chapman is on the way from 8 o'clock with a whole load of songs like this to end your Monday.

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0: James Arthur, Say You Won't Let Go on Magic Radio's Perfect Playlist for Monday. I'm Dan Morrissey, and that is my last song for you for now. I'll be back tomorrow night with songs I can't tell you about, because we will be celebrating the artists announced for this year's Magic of Christmas at the London Palladium. So if I tell you who I'm playing on tomorrow night's show, it'll give the game away. Find out first who's going to be there, and make sure you get your tickets with Gokwan and Harriet Scott tomorrow morning when you wake up. And then I'll be here to celebrate it all at the end of your Tuesday. Nikki Chapman is next with Mellow Magic. And if you give her 20 minutes, she'll give you relaxing classics from Wet Wet Wet, Sade and Eric Clapton soon. Have a good one.
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14: Hello, it is Nikki here. Welcome to you this Monday night. Thank you to Mary on Mellow and Dan for the perfect playlist. And here we go, easing ourselves into Monday evening together with tonight's Mellow Magic.

Sade. Your love is king on tonight's Mellow Magic. So, good evening, gang. How are we? Here we go. We have 4 hours of relaxing tunes to get us into the week as we wave goodbye to the weekend and we say hello to Monday. You see, I'm being very, very positive there. So, how was your weekend? Did you get some great weather? I mean, I think it's about 50-50. Half the country got beautiful sunshine and half the country wasn't quite basking. So, I hope you got some good weather wherever you were. My weekend, should I start off with mine? I was unbelievably lazy. I mean, when I say lazy, I was really lazy. My hubby was away, so I spent all day Friday, Saturday and Sunday completely on my own, apart from a quick trip into central London, and I did precisely nothing. Yeah, I potted around the garden a little bit. I have a very small garden. I raided the fridge. Anything in the fridge with a sell-by date was eaten. I think if you cut me in half, it's chocolate, crisps and peanuts. I mean, there's hardly any vegetables went past my lips or fruit, I'm ashamed to say. But I mean, you know, sometimes we've just got to come clean, haven't we? And that was it. Yeah. I loved it. I loved it. And to top it all off, as if that wasn't lazy enough, I watched 16 hours of television. And I know it was 16 hours because it was series one of The Gentlemen and then series two. And you know what? It was great. Loved it. So how was yours? Did you have a great weekend? Were you celebrating? Is there anything you want to share with us? And perhaps you'd just like a little mention. It is the start of a brand new week and I'm thrilled that we can keep you company. Why don't you send me a little text? Yeah. Start your message with magic 61054 or you can always drop me an email, nikki@magic.co.uk. So yeah, or do you know what? Perhaps you just want to sit back. Perhaps you did have a very busy weekend, unlike me. And now's your time just to chill. And we're going to keep it very mellow. Here's Eric Clapton and Wonderful Tonight, just for you.

0: Oh, Tasmin Archer and Sleeping Satellite. So I admitted I had a very lazy weekend. Not everybody had a lazy weekend. I'm going to say congratulations to Michael and Fiona. Michael says, me and my new wife Fiona are just chilling in a hot tub on our mini moon after getting married on Saturday. I love her so much. How amazing. Huge congratulations. And I hope you're having a wonderful break together. It is Mellow Magic. Oh, that's made me go all warm now. It's Mellow Magic here on your Monday evening with plenty more on the way to help you to relax and unwind. From Cyndi Lauper, we've got James Morrison and a 1999 hit that was featured on Macy Gray's multi-platinum debut solo album, How Life Is.
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that I've been admitting to you, I had the laziest weekend ever. And there was a massive gig going on at the weekend in London, and it was Bon Jovi. And I didn't realise until the last minute that they were playing. Was it Wembley Arena? Yeah, three nights I think they're doing there. And lovely Karen Morrison's got in touch. She says, "Hi, Nikki, I hope you're well. I had a fantastic Sunday seeing Bon Jovi at Wembley Stadium." Karen, I can't tell you how jealous I am, because that's one of those concerts that you just have to go to. I bet it was full of hits. And a producer, Mairead, has just seen your note and looked at me with a lovely face and said, "Oh yeah, I went on Friday night," and she didn't tell me. Oh, I could have gate-crashed it, Mairead. I would have come with you. I'm really pleased for you though, Karen, because they are an amazing band and I'm sure they were fantastic live. I'm going to say hello to S&J. Says, "Hi, Mellow Magic family." That's great. We are a family here. "We are having a lazy evening after spending the weekend celebrating our brother's wedding. Hope you're all doing great." Oh, that's nice. We love a wedding, especially in the summer. Here's Macy Gray and "I Try."

is up there, isn't he? Your favourite artist of all time, George Michael, and Father Figure. Now, Gok and Harriet are reunited this morning on the Magic Radio Breakfast Show. I don't know how long it took him for him to take the mickey out of Harriet, but it wasn't very long, was it? No, it's so lovely to have them back together. And if you join them tomorrow, they'll be telling you who will be performing at this year's Magic of Christmas. They were talking about it today. Gok inferred he's already started his Christmas shopping. He already knows what colour theme he's going to have for Christmas this year with all his decorations. Only Gok, yeah. Plus, as part of Back to School on Magic Radio, we've got more kids doing the reflex. May Gok and Harriet your first choice when you wake up. But we don't want you to go anywhere tonight on your Monday night. No, because Mellow Magic continues with Whitney Houston and our very own sister station Magic Soul presenter, the amazing Lamar, with his 2004 hit, Just For You, coming up.

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that hasn't aged at all. It's up there when it comes to some of my favourite songs. Namar, If There Is Any Justice in the World. Tom from Bristol's got in touch. He says, I've treated myself to a takeaway this evening, chappers. Relaxing and enjoying the show. Please can you give a shout out to Stevie, who started a new job in construction today with the lads. Stevie, I hope it went well for you. And Daniel in Birmingham says, I'm at home with the kids, finally getting a quiet moment with a coffee as they're now in bed and settled for the night as it's back to school this week. Yeah, I bet there's lots of people around the country. Last week was quite a big week for back to school, but I know a lot of them are going back this week as well, aren't they? So if it's like that in your household, all the very best. And also colleges will be going back soon, won't it? People leaving school and going on to college. If that's you, it's going to be just fine. Here's Simply Red.

0: Ed Sheeran and Lego House. It is Nikki Chapman here, and thank you for spending your Monday evening with Mellow Magic. If you give me 20 minutes, I'll bring you our game, The Mellow Years. Yes, it is back. Plus more beautiful tunes to help you to relax and chill. From Lionel Richie, we've got Westlife coming up, and also stunning track from Gabrielle.
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0: 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It is Mellow Magic with Nikki Chapman.

0: Westlife on tour beginning of October. We love it, flying without wings. On tonight's Mellow Magic. So how was your weekend? Did you have a good one? Yeah. Are you ready now just to sit back and relax? It is Nikki with you here until midnight. And if you're feeling quite chilled, but you think you've got great musical knowledge and you want to win yourself a Magic Radio Mark, why don't you play along to this?
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0: I think this might be the favourite part of the show of the evening. Well, I can say that about every hour, but I love this in this hour. We have a little game that we call The Mellow Years, where you can win yourself a Magic Radio Mark. And all you need to do is guess the year of the next track that I play. Yeah, one of you will be picked at random to come on, have a chat with me, and you can win yourself the mug. We also like to give you some clues. So, if you are sitting comfortably, in the year the next song came out, the original Apple iPod was released on November the 10th of this year, and the launch, believe it or not, wasn't as successful as anticipated. The less than 400,000 were sold in the first year. Can you believe it? We all soon caught up, didn't we? Second clue for you, the year that we're after, popular television series The Office premiered in the UK on BBC Two in the summer of that year. As just a little side on that, I can remember going to an awards ceremony and I took a friend of mine who will remain nameless, and everyone from The Office was sitting behind us, and when they were nominated, a clip was played out and she turned to me and she went, "They must have known there were TV cameras in that office. They must have known." I swear to God, that is true. Such a great show. Okay, number three, the best-selling single of the year was this.
3: But you got me on the counter.
4: Wasn't me.
3: Saw me kissing on the sofa.
4: Wasn't me.
3: I even had her in the shower.
4: Wasn't me.
3: She even caught me on camera. No.
0: Do you know what? I shouldn't play that in a way, because that is going to be going round and round your head now. Wasn't it brilliant? It was, of course, Wasn't Me by Shaggy. It sold 1.15 million copies, can you believe? So if you think you know the year the next track was released, why don't you give us a call in a minute when we open the lines, 03444 777 888. They're going to open as soon as it starts, the next track, and they're going to close tonight at 9:16. She's being quite generous. Yeah, I'm just looking. You've got 5 minutes or so, haven't you, to get through? Five? Is it 5 minutes? Yeah, or is it four? Maths was never my strong point. We're going to choose one of you at random, giving you a little call back to get you on the show. Have a chat with me. That number again, 03444 777 888. If you've never, ever played before, perhaps tonight is going to be your night. Are you ready? Here we go.

0: You can't beat Phil Collins, can you? Such a great track. Another Day in Paradise on tonight's Mellow Magic. And if you're still thinking of calling in for the mellow years, please don't, because the lines are now officially closed. Were you playing along? Are you feeling confident? Well, if you did ring in, one of you is going to be chosen at random and you're going to be playing for the Magic Radio Mark. Also, having a little chat with me. On the way, more timeless tunes on a Monday night from the Pretenders. We've got Lewis Capaldi and also Gregory Abbott.
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2: It is The Mellow Years. It's the game where we ask you to guess the year of one of our tracks. And if you get it right, you could win yourself a Magic Radio mug. She has been chosen at random, and we're delighted she's joining us on the show tonight. Good evening to you, Karen.
3: Hi, Nikki.
2: Hello. Lovely to talk to you. Now tell me, how was your weekend? I said a little bit earlier how lazy I was. What did you get up to?
3: Well, I went to see Bon Jovi yesterday at Wembley Stadium.
2: Oh, are you the one that texted in a little bit earlier?
3: Yes.
2: Oh, do you know what? I love you and I don't love you because I so wish I had gone. Was it amazing?
3: Oh, it was out of this world.
2: Have you been a Bon Jovi fan for years and years?
3: I have, yes. The last time they was here, I was in Italy, so I couldn't go.
2: Oh, so you made up for it last night?
3: I did, yeah.
2: Okay,
3: yeah.
2: What was the best track that they played live?
3: Oh, it's got to be Always.
2: Oh, my good. Producer Maureen said exactly the same. And, of course, it's a track that we play here on Mellow Magic. That was the encore, wasn't it?
3: Yes, it was, yeah.
2: Oh, look at me. I'm green with envy. And there's me hoping you're going to win yourself a Magic Radio mug. I don't know now. I'm only joking. I'm delighted that you've joined us tonight. So let's see if we can win you that mug, because you had a great weekend, and let's see if we can start off your Monday on a high.
3: I played you
2: Gabrielle's Out of Reach. For the mug, what year did she release that as a single, please?
3: 2001.
2: Yes, well done to you. There you go. That wasn't too painful, was it?
3: No, it wasn't actually.
2: Oh, so do you have any other gigs lined up later on this autumn?
3: Not for the end of the year, but I'm going to see Teddy Swims in April next year.
2: That, you've got good taste. That's going to be a great one. That's definitely going to be a great one. Well, listen,
3: I did go to take that in July as well.
2: See, you and I have got similar musical tastes. Yeah, you've gone up in my estimations. You didn't invite me on Sunday, but you've gone up in my estimations.
3: But I do love you on Escape to the Country, and I watch you all the time.
2: Oh, now you've just won my heart completely. Completely. You are kind. Thank you. I do appreciate it. And thank you for being part of Mellow Magic tonight.
3: No worries. Thank you very much for having me.
2: Have a lovely week, won't you? Take care.
3: Cheers. Thank you. Bye-bye.
2: Bye. And if you would like a chance to win a Magic Radio mug, why don't you play tomorrow night when we do the Mellow Years all over again?
0: The Mellow Years
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Keeping the mellow tracks coming on this Monday evening, we're easing you into a brand new week. Going to say hello to Keith in Mayfield, who's got in touch, listening to the tunes tonight. Nice to hear from you, Keith. And Florence has sent us a note. Says, hi, Nikki. I have just been swimming and I'm going back to teaching swimming and dancing on Fridays and Saturdays as of this week. Back to normality for a lot of people in September. Do you know what, Florence? It is. We are back into a routine and there's nothing wrong with that, is there?

0: playing you Lenny Kravitz. It ain't over until it's over. Going to say good evening to Siobhan, who just started her new job today. Well done, Siobhan. She says, I've been applying for the last 2 years for my dream job. It currently came in today and I'm working at a vet's practice just outside of Canterbury and I love it. Oh, do you know, it's one of those things, isn't it? When you're new to a job, it's always so nerve-wracking. Within 2 weeks, you'll be an old hand at it. Well done to you. This is Mellow Magic with me, Nikki Chapman. Thank you for spending your Monday night with us. If you give me the next 20 minutes, I'll give you more beautiful, relaxing classics from some of the world's greatest artists and your favourites too. Celine Dion, Labrucifery, and a huge 1978 sing-along hit from Dan Hill on the way. Mellow.
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0: It is Nikki Chapman with you this evening on Mellow Magic. Here's Celine Dion.

playing you Labrie Siffre, Something Inside So Strong. Before that, we started this hour with Celine Dion and The Power of Love. So welcome, if you have just joined us. It is Nikki with you until midnight. And here we go, the second week of September, yeah. I hope you managed to have a good weekend, whatever you got up to. We sort of had amazing weather in London, but I know it was 50-50. Some of the country did and some of the country didn't. So I hope the sun shone on you. And this weekend, I did something which I haven't done in a long, long time. I spent it on my own. Absolutely on my own. And guess what? I loved it. I can't remember the last time that happened. And I was in my element. On Friday... Are you ready for this? You know how people will tell you that they ran the 5K, the coach to 5K, or they did this or they did that? I did 351 steps. I looked on my phone. That's really stationary, isn't it? That is all I did. Saturday, I had to go into town for an appointment, and I did manage to do 12,000 steps. And then on Sunday, I did 458. Now, producer Mairead and I were calculating. We reckon that's to the fridge and back three times. Yeah. I mean, I literally ate everything in my house, did no exercise, watched far too much television. But you know, I mean, I probably did my garden about four times and it's only small. But you know that, well, sometimes you just need that, don't you? And it was lovely. I had 3 days on my own and I absolutely loved it. I'm not complaining. I just think sometimes you've got to listen to your body, and all I wanted to do was to be extremely lazy. So if you were lazy this weekend, you get a gold star. And if you were out and about doing amazing things, well done to you as well. Here's Dan Hill and Sometimes When We Touch.

0: That was Mariah Carey. Always Be My Baby. I'm playing that for Maggie, who got a puppy at the weekend. Maggie, you didn't tell us what type of puppy you got, what variety, but there you go. She will always be your baby. And glad we can keep you company. This is Mellow Magic, bringing you more of the best chill tunes to really help you to relax. I think of all the nights, Mondays are the ones that we really need to sort of ease into. So we have Richard Marx coming up, Faith Hill, and a huge song from Boyzone that peaked at number 2 in the UK charts.
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6: And now, the weather.
7: Outside, gloomy skies, a persistent drizzle, and a chilly wind blowing from the west, north, east, and south.
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Faith Hill, and There You'll Be. Now, every night on Mellow Magic, we like to share some lovely good news with you. Now, I'm sure it was Badgers, wasn't it, the other week? Yeah, being reintroduced in West London, a brave young man rescuing an injured surfer. Every night, we select something that's caught our eye that is uplifting. And tonight, I'm going to share with you a story about bees. Well, one bee in particular. Okay, are you ready for this? She's called Phoebe, and a lovely lady called Gilly MacArthur. She's a cold water swim coach, and she's a rock climber. Really lovely. I follow her on Instagram. And 54 days ago, she came across a bee stationary on a concrete pavement in the blazing sunshine. And she quickly realised that the bee had lost a wing. Yeah, they don't grow back. She only had three wings, which meant she couldn't fly. So she took the bee home. She fed it, gave it access to fresh flowers every day, even took the bee, which she's called Phoebe, on holiday with her. She went on a sailing holiday around, I think it was the west coast of Scotland. The bee went with them in a little box with fresh flowers and everything and came out and had a lovely time. And every day she gives us a little update on her account of what's happening to this bee. And it's still going strong. She films the bee walking up her arms on the sofa, feeding from flowers. And the bee looks really happy and content. And all this footage has gone absolutely viral around the world. And Gilly said, she posted that she's called the bee Phoebe, of course. And she says it's burrowed its way into the hearts and minds of people across the world. From one little post, it has captured the imagination collectively of over 500,000 people. And if we can care for small things with a bit of curiosity, we can perhaps notice that there is so much left in the world that is beautiful and that we must fight for that. I mean, how gorgeous is it? And it is so sweet. You can find her on Instagram, Gilly MacArthur. It's so cute. And literally, she posts the bee cleaning herself, like a cat, if you can imagine, has a really long tongue when she's, you know, eating the nectar. And I just think it's adorable. They're obviously having a little bit of an adventure together. But I also think that if you want to put something positive on your algorithms, on your social media, if you look at this, you're probably going to be inundated with bees, little bee stories, and what a great place it would be. So well done to Gilly. Keep posting, Gilly, because they're beautiful. They make me smile every day. And hopefully the music tonight is helping you to smile and relax as well. I've got Heart coming up, but first, here's Boyzone and Father and Son.

0: heart and these dreams. We are getting back into a routine, aren't we? I mean, that's what September's for. We did have a lovely summer, so we can't complain. And as everyone's getting back into that routine, it means Magic Radio's No Repeat Workday can be back in the office or at home, wherever you are, for you to enjoy. Now, Nick and Niamh won't play the same song twice during the day, and they're packing in even more great music to share with you. And it all starts with Gok and Harriet on Breakfast, and then non-stop 9 o'clock. So if it's something everyone in the office can agree on in the office, it has to be Magic Radio's No Repeat Workday. And if you're at home or wherever you're working or if you're ever about, again, you're going to get more music and you're not going to hear the same song twice. But continuing Mellow Magic now with me, Chappers, I've got more relaxing classics on the way from Chris Isaac and a beautiful song from Will Young that became his fourth UK number one single.
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A huge hit there for Will Young from 2003. Had a lovely message from Dee, Jono and Amber. Says, evening, Nikki. Please will you give our best friend Aidan a very happy birthday for today. He's celebrating 43 years around the sun. Oh, that's so cute. We celebrated in style yesterday in Bath and send him all our love. Aidan, sounds like you had a great weekend with the friends, your besties there, but also a massive happy birthday from us all here at Mellow Magic. Tell me.

A quick little mention for Sarah in Brighton. Good evening to you, Sarah. She says, I'm curled up on the sofa with a lovely cup of tea listening to you tonight. Sounds perfect. Because this is Your Mellow Magic with me, Chappers. And thank you for spending your Monday night with us. If you give me 20 minutes, I'll give you more beautiful, relaxing classics from some of the world's greatest artists, and I know your favourites. How about some Celine Dion? We've got Labrie Siffre and Dan Hill on the way that spent an incredible 22 weeks in the UK singles chart.

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23: Good evening. We are keeping it super mellow for you, especially at this hour. I'm Nikki Chapman, bringing you Monday's Mellow Magic.

We started this hour with Tracy Chapman, Baby Can I Hold You, into Elton John and Can You Feel the Love Tonight. And we do adore keeping you company, especially at this hour. Perhaps you can't sleep, you might be at work, you could be in the car, you might be out and about, but it's so lovely. So thank you, because we know you have a choice. And it's a special time in the evening, isn't it? And I think Mellow Magic is a very special family. And we try and do something at this hour that might make you think, it might make you reflect. It could be quite inspiring. Sometimes it can be quite funny. And I love tonight's because, well, today is National Grateful Patient Day. Yeah. And I think, well, for a lot of us, it really does resonate. National Grateful Patient Day is September the 7th, and it provides an opportunity to show appreciation for all the hard-working professionals in the medical industry. And we know that's vast, and a lot might be listening tonight. So a huge thank you if you are on the evening shift. And the day also focuses gratitude towards our families and the caregivers and anyone receiving medical care. I mean, it's a family, isn't it? If you're ill, it's not just the medical profession. It might be a carer. It could be your mum, your dad, your sister. It could be someone at work who really helps you. And additionally, the day honours the spirit of these courageous patients who perhaps have been through medical challenges and are grateful to be alive. So I think it's one of those, it's one of those days where we want to put a big hug around anybody. And if you have been in the hands of the NHS recently, you know what a great job they do. Certainly, producer Mairead and I are very, very grateful for the care that we got in previous years. But National Grateful Patient Day, for the patients out there who are being so brave, to the medical profession, doing such a great job. A big thank you from us and everybody involved as well.

0: Phyllis Nelson. Move closer. Going to say hello to Chloe from Manchester. She says, I'm just finishing work after a 12-hour shift and I'm listening to Mellow Magic on my way home. Really enjoying the relaxing tunes. Chloe, you are welcome. That is a long shift, my lovely. I hope you sleep well. This is Nikki here on your Mellow Magic, playing you the best songs to soundtrack a Monday evening that people like Chloe are just finishing work and just want to relax. On the way, more great tunes from Aerosmith, Michael Jackson and also Vanessa Williams.
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Now, I was talking about this a little bit earlier. I don't think I've ever done this before. I was alone at the weekend. When I say weekend, Friday, Saturday and Sunday in the house. And I loved it. I must admit, I absolutely loved it. And I binged watched the TV series of The Gentlemen. But I went back and I watched series one and two. I don't seem to retain stuff. Producer Marae, do you retain stuff? So I went back and I watched series one and then two. I think it is 16 hours of television over the weekend. I've got square eyes. I loved every minute of it. I'm going to recommend it. Probably not a family viewing sort of series, shall we say, but it's a very dark, funny British crime drama with gangsters. I'm going to say throwing wealthy aristocrats, quite a bit of violence, scheming plots, lots of twists, and it is brilliant. If you love Guy Ritchie and his work, you're going to absolutely adore it. So the new series, I think, dropped last week. Theo James plays the handsome lead. He sounds a little bit like Sean Connery. Yeah, he does. Honestly, if you have listened, he sounds a bit like Sean Connery. Could he be the new James Bond? I think he'd be very good. Ray Winston, amazing. Jolie Richardson's in it. Kea, I think I'm going to say this right, Kea Scodelario, she's in it. Brilliant, absolutely brilliant. And it sort of landed Gentry through to the criminal underworld. I'm also going to mention Vinnie Jones because he plays the head gamekeeper. He is brilliant in it. I don't want to give too much away. Maya Jama does a great little performance as well, if you're a big fan of hers. So if you're looking for something to watch and you don't have little ones around, I can't recommend The Gentleman enough. It is brilliant. Perhaps don't watch series one and two back to back because you've probably got more of a life than I have, but it is very, very good watching. Right, let's get back to the music, shall we? Vanessa Williams, Save the Best for Last. Have I in this hour? I think I have.

seems everybody around me has been going to gigs at the moment. Bon Jovi played at the weekend. I was very jealous I didn't get tickets. Did you go? I'm sure it was amazing. We can organise your next night out, though. Yeah, you can get all the tickets that you need at magic.co.uk. James Blunt has a new album coming out called Airplane Mode, and he's playing arenas across the UK next March and April, starting in Leeds and ending in Brighton. Yeah, so that's going to be a good one. Plus, Emily Sandé is also hitting the road next February. You can see her in London, in York, Oxford. I think she's playing Manchester, Liverpool, and loads more cities. Tickets go on sale next Friday, but you can get all the details of all the gigs going on right now at magic.co.uk. Back on the show tonight, Mellow Magic, though, we have more timeless tunes to share with you. Air Supply and the woman who has won 16 Grammy Awards, and she sold tens of millions of records worldwide. It is, of course, Adele.

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I'm going to say a little Monday night hello to Pete, who's on the M5, heading home to Somerset after a very long day in his truck. Evening to you, Pete. Here's George Michael.

0: last one from us. Thanks to Monday and a big thank you to you. Beautiful songs. Some really lovely messages coming in tonight, so a huge thanks for that. And best of all, we could keep you company. Yeah, the perfect start to the week, I hope. And we'll be back at the same time tomorrow. Do take care.
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1: Radio. Thank you very much, Nikki. Ease into your weekday evenings every night through the week from 8 o'clock with Nikki Chapman and Mellow Magic. 4 hours of relaxing classics to end your day. Really nicely. Nikki's back later tonight. And good to be with you as we head from late night Monday into Tuesday morning. Here are the guys who are going to be back at Wembley Stadium tomorrow night, Wednesday night, with the Forever Tour. It's Bon Jovi.

Craig David, 7 days on Magic Radio. Late night Monday into Tuesday morning, it's Paul Hayes with you. Welcome along, and a great start. What an anthem. Bon Jovi, Living on a Prayer. I'll play it for you if you're going to see them tomorrow night. They're back at Wembley Stadium on the Forever Tour Wednesday evening. And tonight, Sam Smith starting an 8-night residency at the London Coliseum. It's part of the global To Be Free residency shows that runs through until September 19th. So enjoy if you're seeing Sam later today. Here's Billy Ocean on Magic Radio.

Collins. You Can't Hurry Love on Magic Radio into the early hours of Tuesday morning. It's Paul Hayes, 8th of September today. It's Pink's birthday and the actor David Arquette celebrating today. And King Charles Accession Day today, marking 4 years since he became king on 8th of September 2022. So there's ceremonial gun salutes in London and in Hyde Park as part of those commemorations today. And it's Star Trek Day. It's quite a big one actually today because the original TV series premiered in America on this day, 8th of September 1966. So it's the 60th anniversary and a special event at the Science Museum in London later this evening.

0: 1999 is Prince on Magic Radio. How you doing? I'm Paul Hayes, through the night, playing the best variety from the 80s to now. If you're up late, if you're working through the night, it's good to be with you. And Gok and Harriet were reunited on the Magic Radio Breakfast Show yesterday. And if you join them later this morning, they'll be telling you who's going to be performing at this year's Magic of Christmas. The big announcement, the big reveal later today. And as part of Back to School on Magic Radio, we've got more of the kids doing the reflex. So be part of it. Gok and Harriet on the Magic Radio Breakfast Show. They're back later this morning from 6. I've got Maria McKee coming up, Show Me Heaven, Jamelia, which is going to be really good, and a soul anthem from Luther Vandross. Magic
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0: Welcome along, it's Magic Radio Through the Night, keeping you going. I'm Paul Hayes with the best variety from the 80s to now. If you're up late, if you're working through the night, thank you for choosing Magic Radio. And it looks like it's going to be more showers today, but tomorrow, Wednesday, looking pretty nice actually, dry and bright. And they're now saying that October is going to be quite warm and we could be up to about 25 degrees through October. So t-shirt weather for Halloween, maybe. And if you can give me 20 minutes, I've got Alana Miles coming up, that song written all about Elvis, some Robbie Williams and Lewis Capaldi all to come in the next 20 minutes. Stay close.
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